0: moving you from the place you are right now in your life to the place you were meant to be. It's our battle cry here on the John Tesh Radio Program. If you want to live longer, it's pretty simple. Say the experts, just marry a happy person. This is according to a study from Tilburg University. They found that having a happy spouse actually does lead to a longer life. The researchers found that a spouse's life satisfaction was an even better predictor of study participants' mortality than participants' own life satisfaction. Participants who had a happy partner at the beginning of a study were less likely to pass away over the next 8 years compared with participants who had less happy partners.
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1: In case you haven't heard, the latest health trend making the rounds online is eating raw liver, and yes, it's as intense as it sounds. Influencers are calling it a superfood, even a replacement for supplements. And to be fair, there's some truth here. Registered dietitian Shyla Cadigan says beef liver is one of the most nutrient-dense foods on the planet. It's packed with vitamin B12, vitamin A, folate, iron, zinc, copper, selenium, and choline. You only need a small amount to get significant nutrition, and eating it raw makes it easier to absorb those vitamins. In fact, doctors once used liver to treat serious vitamin deficiencies before we had modern medicine. But eating it raw comes with real risks. Any raw meat can carry bacteria that leads to foodborne illness. And there's another concern people don't talk about enough. You can get too much of a good thing. Liver is extremely high in vitamin A and copper, and if you eat too much or eat it too often, it can be toxic. Experts say if you're going to eat liver, it's safer if it's cooked and in small portions. Because liver can be a nutritional powerhouse, but you really don't need raw liver.

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15: You don't pay with fake money, so don't settle for fake wood.
16: Let me ask you a question. What do you see when you look at your car? Do you just see taillights? Or your dog's tail wagging when you first brought him home? Do you see four tires? Or two tired kids in the back seat after the first day of school?

routinely live past 100. I've told you about the blue zones. And people in these blue zones typically follow the same daily habits, like walking every day. Harvard researcher Daniel Lieberman calls that our most natural form of movement. And it's been shown to help people live longer, even just walking an extra 15 minutes a day. Mindset matters too. How you think about aging can actually influence how you age. Add in strong social connections, a sense of purpose, and less hustle and hurry, and you've got a lifestyle that supports both mental and physical health. This trend isn't new. It's just a reminder that sometimes the healthiest life isn't optimized for maximum productivity. It's simply a life well lived, like your Nonna, your Italian grandmother.

0: right, here we go with a simple but useful, powerful tip, trick to keep your spending under control.
1: Oh.
0: You go to the ATM and you take out 50s instead of 20s. I used to have friends in college like this. They never paid for anything.
1: Right.
0: Economists call it the denomination effect. When we have smaller bills, we're more likely to spend them on little stuff here and there. But if we're carrying around a $50 bill, we're less likely to break it to buy a coffee. So if you want to cut down on incidental purchases, carry bigger bills. I do this to Mom. I do this to Connie.
1: Oh, I can't pay for it. I only have 100.
0: I always have the 50s.
1: Yeah. Look, this is... I mean, first of all, half the places I go don't even take cash anymore. So this, I don't know if I can use this half the time. But I will say there is that psychological effect of I have a bunch of big bills in my wallet. I don't want to break it to buy something incidental. It's just that one extra bit of pause that keeps me from buying just, you know, the dumbest thing. I don't need that keychain. I'm fine. I got enough stuff. So I don't need to buy that tchotchke when I'm checking out. I just buy the stuff that I want because I don't want to break that big bill, that Ulysses S. Grant bill.
0: How do your kids feel about cold hard cash?
1: Oh, they like it. Neither my wife nor I are Luddites, meaning we embrace technology, but we keep our kids away from screens as much as possible. So they're most of their experiences with cold hard cash.
0: Yeah.

0: 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Intelligence for your life.
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8: John Tisch with you. It's the Anxiety Report. Experts say have an omelet for breakfast or egg salad for lunch, and you will have far less anxiety. It turns out egg yolks are rich in zinc. The journal Nutrition Reviews found that people who consumed more zinc had fewer racing thoughts and anxiety. It's because zinc stimulates a calming neurotransmitter. And yes, I'll be trying this very soon.

0: All right, my intelligent listeners, please make sure you're signed up for my daily life hacks newsletter. I love this thing. You can do it. You can sign up on my website, Tesh.com. And when you sign up, then my hand-picked life hacks reach you every morning. So right now, I've got some good news about migraines I want to share with you. A study from the University of Washington, even if you don't get them, you can help a friend who has them. So a study from Washington says you can reduce the number and intensity of migraines simply by getting 22 minutes of exercise every day. The researchers recruited nearly 5,000 people, and they had suffered chronic migraines, including those who had 15 or more migraines a month. Can you imagine? Participants completed detailed questionnaires about their symptoms, their sleep and exercise habits. The result, more than two-thirds of the people who had chronic migraines, they got very little, if any, exercise. But those who got about 22 minutes a day of moderate to vigorous exercise, they tended to get fewer migraines. And the migraines they did get were much less intense. Lead researcher Dr. Mason Dyes believes it's because exercise triggers the release of pain-killing and mood-boosting endorphins, which have been shown to help reduce common migraine triggers like stress and insomnia. Again, just 22 minutes a day of moderate to intense exercise can lead to fewer, less intense migraines. That includes running or brisk walking, playing sports, even heavy-duty cleaning or gardening.
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12: 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That's right, at 4 o'clock showtime. Eden Brent just won another Blues Music Award a couple of weeks ago, and we're excited she's back down here. Miss Boogaloo. 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

0: 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And check this out, between birthdays and any other gift-giving occasion, does the woman in your life ever say to you, you don't have to get me anything? And if she does, do you listen to her or do you get her something anyway? Well, a new survey finds that even if a wife or girlfriend speaks those words, 88% of men will ignore them and get her something. I'm in there myself. It's a good idea, by the way, since we now know women in the survey said, even if they say they don't want anything, 65% still expect at least a small gift.
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1: From our dating and relationship files, here's what singles in their 30s, 40s, and beyond want these days when it comes to a partner. According to Bumble's 2025 dating trend report, 95% of singles are worried about the future. And in response to that, 60% of women are prioritizing, quote, emotional stability in potential partners over anything else. But how can you know who will be dependable? Well, you use what's known as future proofing. That's how. Certified counselor Sean Boodram says future proofing is a strategy that involves asking questions that help you understand if the relationship will have long-term potential. For example, what was your life like as a kid? That'll give you insight into how they feel about family and children. It's a good one. Next, would you ever move to a different city? Now, their answer can tell you about where they envision themselves living long-term. Another future-proofing question, have you always wanted the job you have now? Ooh, that's good. Use this answer to find out their long-term career aspirations. And then ask, what do you spend most of your time doing? Their answer will help you gain insight into their hobbies, work-life balance, and priorities in life. So the beauty of this future-proofing, and you want to be subtle with it, of course, is that it lays all the cards on the table from the start and prevents you from wasting each other's time.
2: Tell us what you think. Facebook.com/John Tesh.

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1: At eBike Oasis, we're more than just Montgomery.

raising kids, having to make career transitions, and financial pressure. It can all pile up. But this is the takeaway from researchers. Middle age isn't a crisis waiting to happen. And for most people, happiness doesn't dip, it rises. All good news.

0: Gib, I need to get your opinion on this because I'm just going to state the fact here, but there's no reasoning from the folks that do the Gallup poll. They found recently that 47% of college students are saying they've thought about changing their major due to AI. Why do you think that is?
1: I mean, I think jobs are certain sectors that used to be really important parts of our economy, pillars, are disappearing very quickly because of AI.
0: Yeah, okay.
1: So entry-level programmers are going, that's one area where there is not a lot of hiring going on. And so I think a lot of people are like, well, maybe computers, while they may be the future, I don't know that I have a role there anymore. And I think there's another element, which is when you go to college, now more than ever, it's really about learning how to think and how to discern. And so you want to find a major that's not necessarily about learning how to do something. Instead, it's about learning how to think and to think more humanely than how a computer can think. Therefore, I bet you're going to see a lot more people switching over to like philosophy and humanities majors where they have to learn how to think as opposed to what to do.
0: I think that's a good explanation for sure.

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4: 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That's right, at 4 o'clock showtime. Eden Brent just won another Blues Music Award a couple of weeks ago, and we're excited she's back down here. 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You can see how to rent a pontoon boat, see about the RV park, what's got room for you down here. 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
1: Question for you from our health files. When you take your socks off at night, do they leave an indentation on your leg? Most of us don't think twice about this, and in most cases, it's no big deal. Doctors say sock marks are very common, especially if you sit all day or you're on your feet for hours, because gravity causes fluid to settle in your lower legs, and your socks just leave a temporary dent. But here's when you want to pay attention. First, if you're noticing swelling in your legs even without the socks, or symptoms like aching, heaviness, or visible veins, that could point to a vascular issue. But the biggest red flag is asymmetry. Now listen, if the marks only appear on one leg or are significantly worse on one side, we want you to see your doctor, because our bodies like to be symmetrical. So when one side is different, that's usually a sign something is off. That kind of swelling can be linked to heart or kidney problems, especially if you also have shortness of breath, by the way. But sock marks alone usually aren't a sign of anything serious. Bottom line, if the marks go away quickly, you're probably fine. If something feels off or keeps getting worse, that's your cue to get checked out. Do it.

0: know, the common wisdom has been, unless you're fresh out of school, you shouldn't include your hobbies on your resume. But now that thinking is changing. Business Insider saying an interesting hobby can make you stand out and showcase your personality. 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It shows you are goal-driven. Listing a musical instrument you play is also good. Learning to play an instrument requires focus, dedication, and discipline. You should also mention volunteer work. But here's the hobby you shouldn't list on your resume. Reading. Surprised? Yeah, me too. While it's true that people who read tend to be smarter, it's not unique. Almost everybody in the world reads. Plus, highlighting your passion for books could make you look like a loner. And today, employers want team players. There you go.
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0: Hey, y'all, Lewis at the Capital Oyster Bar, located over here on that beautiful Alabama River. 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This week, Miss Eden Brent's in town. That's right, at 4 o'clock showtime. Eden Brent just won another Blues Music Award a couple of weeks ago, and we're excited she's back down here. Miss Boogaloo. 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You can see how to rent a pontoon boat, see about the RV park, what's got room for you down here. 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

0: Get ready for an important piece of health intelligence. John Tesh here. It's intelligence for your life. Protecting your heart. Let's talk. It might be as easy as walking just a little faster because a new study in the journal Heart shows that brisk walking can cut your risk of heart rhythm problems by a whopping 43%. Here's the trick. You have to walk over 4 miles an hour. And get this. The benefits were strongest in people with high blood pressure. In other words, it helps those who need it most. Researchers say about one-third of the heart protection comes from things like an improved metabolism and lower inflammation. So a fitness tracker that calculates your walking pace may be all you need to help add years to your life and life to your years.
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0: intelligence for your life.
1: I'm sure you've seen this. A growing number of professionals are asking for tips these days. The mobile payment company Square says a lot of professionals have started using the tipping feature, including dentists, lawyers, accountants, and even contractors doing home remodels. The thinking is that most of us already tip people who provide some kind of service, whether it's the valet parking our car or the hairdresser doing highlights. So why not also tip the lawyer who gets us out of a traffic ticket or the hygienist doing our teeth whitening? After all, they're providing a service too, right? Well, Mason Jenkins is a marketing professor at the University of North Carolina. He says the use of digital touchscreen payment systems is a big reason we're getting more tipping requests. You've seen these things. And businesses are hoping that if they keep their prices down, well, then their customers might be willing to pay some more with tips. Of course, many critics say there's a big difference between tipping a waiter who makes minimum wage and tipping your lawyer. But the demand for tips from professionals is growing. So where do you draw the line? Email me. Let me know. John@Tesh.com or Facebook.com/John Tesh.

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is History get more than 12 million downloads every month. And The Rest is History is being developed into a TV show. So why is history so hot right now? Bloomberg News thinks it's because our population is skewing older. And as people get older, the past becomes more meaningful. There's also a backlash against technology and AI pushing people toward real-world stories. It may also be filling a gap in education. Fewer college students are studying history because it's not a very lucrative major.

0: In your car, at home, wherever you are, I'd love for you to answer this. You can either contact me, john@tesh.com, or answer in your head if you'd like. I'd like to get Gibbs' opinion, too. We now know, according to Pew Research, 12% of people still have their best friend from elementary school. That's low. That's pretty low.
1: I mean, I am really close to the guys that I went to high school with.
0: It's great. And you have these text groups, right?
1: Yes, we have multiple group chats, different permutations. We're talking all the time. It's very enjoyable. And one of my best friends to this day is my friend Eli, and we were best friends in kindergarten. We're still friends today.
0: That's so great.
1: And we check in, you check in with these people for they are witnesses to your whole life. They know you in a way that very few other people have a chance to know you. I love this. I hope
0: some people don't feel comfortable with that, though.
1: Right.
0: They don't want that person around.
1: Sure, but I like it. I like to have somebody know where I've come from. I absolutely respect people who may not want to relive their past.
0: Yeah, that's me.
1: We got
0: that's
1: it.
0: Why you were laughing.
1: We all got it.

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1: your family,
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5: Of course, you know GLP-1 medications like Ozempic are helping people lose weight, but a lot of folks are left with loose skin, as you might imagine, and plastic surgeons say they're seeing a surge in patients who want that sagging skin removed. According to the American Society of Plastic Surgeons, 20% of GLP patients have already undergone plastic surgery related to weight loss, and another 39% are considering it. Dr. Holly Lofton is an obesity medicine specialist at NYU Langone Health. She says when fat shrinks, the skin has nowhere to go. And after your mid-20s, your skin is much less likely to rebound. And it's not just a vanity issue. Loose skin causes rashes, infections, hygiene challenges, and difficulty exercising. There's also a real mental toll, apparently. Research links excess loose skin to higher depression rates. And some patients report feeling less confident after weight loss than before. Unfortunately, surgery is the only real option. Firming creams, collagen supplements, and ultrasound therapy don't do much. Building muscle can help because it can fill some of the space left by fat loss. But if somebody loses 100 pounds or more, surgery like a tummy tuck, arm lift, or lower body lift is the only proven solution for excess loose skin.

0: Did you know the more you walk, the longer you may live? Makes sense, right? That's the main advice from a joint study by the National Cancer Institute and the National Institute on Aging. It found that a higher daily step count is, in fact, associated with a lower mortality risk from all causes. Even better, the study found that it has nothing to do with intensity. You don't have to run or even jog to enjoy a longer life. Just put one foot in front of the other. There have been other studies in the past on walking and longevity, but those projects focused on elderly people and those with chronic medical conditions. This study examined nearly 5,000 adults age 40 and over. After that, each person's lifespan was tracked, and the study found that participants who walked 8,000 steps a day had their risk of death from any cause cut right in half. Wow, that's compared to people who only walked 4,000 steps a day. And if you want to go even further, 12,000 steps a day was linked to a 65% lower risk of dying from any cause compared to those who only got 4,000 steps or fewer per day. So the bottom line, the more you walk, the longer you may live.
1: Intelligence for your life. It's free, you know.

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18: 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This week, Miss Eden Brent's in town. That's right, at 4 o'clock showtime. Eden Brent just won another Blues Music Award a couple of weeks ago, and we're excited she's back down here. Miss Boogaloo. You check it all out, CapitalOysterBar.com. Go to our Facebook page. You can see how to rent a pontoon boat, see about the RV park, what got room for you down here. Don't forget, Miss Eden Brent, good food, good times, 4 o'clock showtime. See you soon. Come hungry.

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0: Get ready to move from the place you are right now in your life to the place you are meant to be. Intelligence for Your Life with me, John Tesh. And look at this. One of the hottest activities for adults these days is taking swimming lessons. Gosh, I guess 40 years ago, I used to teach adult swimming lessons at the Y. Why are so many adults again hopping in the pool? A few reasons. First, there's been a fourfold increase in triathlon competitors in the last 5 years. A lot of them have nailed the running and biking portions of the race, but want to be more comfortable swimming in open water. In fact, triathletes are more likely to get swimming instruction than running or biking. There's also more interest in what's known as masters swimming. Those are meets between adult amateur pool swimmers, and their ranks have grown 50%. Masters swimming. Older people swimming. The final reason older adults are getting in the pool, it's a total body workout that's easy on their joints. I can attest to that. Swimming improves aerobic ability like running and builds muscle like weight training. It also increases flexibility the same way yoga does, which of course is important as we age.
1: Intelligence for Your Life with John Tesh. 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
1: From our Pet Intelligence Files, does your dog have a favorite toy? And no matter how many new toys you tempt her with, all she wants is that chewed up raggedy old one. There's a reason for this. Researchers from the University of Bristol looked into the types of toys dogs like best and which ones they get tired of quickly. What the researchers found was that dogs like toys with the shortest lifespan, meaning toys that they can tear apart in a few hours or even minutes. That's because dogs think of their toys in the same way that a wolf thinks of its prey. They want it to react when they engage with it. So if a wolf caught a squirrel, the squirrel would squeal when it was bitten, and the wolf would tear it apart with its teeth. Sorry. That's why our dogs like toys that squeak, because they mimic how prey reacts. And squeaky toys that are soft and pliable, like an animal's body, trigger a hunter instinct in dogs, which is why dogs become so fixated on them. Now, it doesn't mean your dog won't enjoy a more durable toy or one that doesn't squeak, but you may have to help them enjoy it, play fetch with that one or tug of war, to help engage your dog and make them feel like they're interacting with it more. That's your pet intelligence.
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0: Dave, I've had this experience before, but the headline here is the chatbot you're using is probably kissing up to you. Is a yes man.
1: Yeah.
0: A new study from Stanford found chatbots validate user behavior 49% more often than humans do. It's true even when a human is asking AI about harmful or illegal actions. Chatbots still validate users 47% of the time. Yeah, go for it. Great idea.
1: This is where it's really important how you, if you're going to communicate, if you're going to use AI as a tool, I'll say one thing. Make sure that AI is being is a tool for you, not something that's taking over your thinking. Don't allow it to do all of that work for you. Use it as a tool. Secondly, you've got to be really aware of how you are asking the AI questions, because exactly what you're saying, it will respond in the affirmative no matter what. One of my favorite categories of online content right now are people talking to AI in different ways, getting it to contradict itself or getting it to hallucinate, which is what their word for errors in factual information, by just suggesting to the AI that it can do it or it should do it. And it ends up with some very funny circumstances.
0: My most successful conversations are when I say, play devil's advocate.
1: Yeah.
0: You know?
1: Yeah, you have to ask it to be a contrarian. Yeah.

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Hey, y'all, Lewis at the Capital Oyster Bar, located over here on that beautiful Alabama River. Let's jump to some fun on the river. This week, Miss Eden Brent's in town. That's right, at 4 o'clock showtime. Eden Brent just won another Blues Music Award a couple of weeks ago, and we're excited she's back down here. Miss Boogaloo. Just check it all out, CapitalOysterBar.com. Go to our Facebook page. You can see how to rent a pontoon boat, see about the RV park, what's got room for you down here. Don't forget, Miss Eden Brent, good food, good times, 4 o'clock showtime. See you soon. Come hungry.

0: for your life.
1: Would you like to know if you might be dealing with a psycho, someone with psychopathic qualities? There are a few dead giveaways, according to the journal Personality and Individual Differences. Turns out people with high levels of psychopathic personality traits, they move their heads less when they're talking. Wow! That's true for both men and women. Another body language cue that you might be dealing with a psychopath, they use more hand gestures than most people, so they move their heads less and their hands more. Creepy already. People, I can see it in my mind. People who do these two things are more likely to have psychopathic personality traits, which are things like not caring about other people's suffering, not showing any remorse, ever, being a skillful liar, bragging frequently, not planning ahead, leaving things to the last minute. Well, I'm a psychopath. And a person with psychopathic tendencies may be superficially charming, but they fail to keep promises. Something to keep in mind when you meet new people. Keep the body language cues in mind.

Of course, you know, we talk a lot in this program about sleep and sleep hacks. We talk about it a lot on our coaching programs as well. And now we see that the ultimate sleep hack may be just try your best to stop worrying about it. An Oxford sleep psychologist now says there's one big myth that leads to people getting less sleep. And that myth is putting in effort to improve your sleep will make it better. The latest research now reveals we should not worry about being able to fall asleep. It's the wrong thing to do. Or that we're not getting enough sleep, because when people get obsessed with it, their sleep just gets worse, and there's plenty of data supporting this. The latest sleep studies recommend that the only thing we should focus on is sticking to a sleep schedule by going to bed and waking up at the same time every day. I try this. I try so hard with this. And then you just accept the ups and downs. But again, going to bed and waking up at the same time every day, very important. And if you find yourself awake at 3 a.m., and I do often, you shouldn't freak out, says this expert. Do something that you genuinely enjoy, like listening to an audiobook, watching old family videos, or doing Wordle. Sleep will eventually come when you stop worrying about it. What works for me is a boring audiobook. It puts me to sleep very quickly, and sometimes I have to do it twice in one night.

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1: 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That's right, at 4 o'clock showtime. Eden Brent just won another Blues Music Award a couple of weeks ago, and we're excited she's back down here. Miss Boogaloo. 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

0: making you the smartest person in the room, the John Tesh Radio Show, bringing you intelligence for your life each and every day. And we want you to keep some apples on hand in case of your next stress attack. The Journal of Psychology now says just the scent of apples can derail your stress. How does this work? In a recent study, people who were exposed to the aroma of apples had lower stress responses while performing irritating tasks. And the scent of apples worked better than the smell of chamomile or no scent at all. So what is it about apples? The experts say apples trigger the body's sympathetic nervous system to reduce the output of fight or flight hormones. The magic of apples.
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1: Don't you know every social media influencer and podcaster has advice on the best morning routine, including us? Apparently, there's no perfect formula. Sean McLean is a workplace psychologist at the University of Oklahoma, and he tells us you can win your morning just by having a routine, any routine, because consistency is what really matters. So here's what McLean recommends. First, take a week and observe how your mornings go and identify what you want to change. For example, if you're usually racing to get ready every morning, that builds up stress that can stay with you throughout the day. So try waking up 30 minutes earlier. It's that simple. Also, if you can't shake off your morning grogginess, and that's a problem for me, you need some natural light first thing. It's the best way to reset your body clock and sync your hormones so you'll have more energy during the day and you'll be ready for bed at night. A walk outside is ideal, but sipping coffee right by a window will work as well. And when you get used to doing the same things every morning, you can knock out tasks without using too much brain power. It's one reason why people who stick to morning routines, any routine, feel calmer all throughout the day.
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10: 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Seems like we're making up more than we're making love.

0: Tish, Gibb Gerard and Gibb, according to a census data report, the 75, I'm not there yet, the 75 plus workforce is the fastest growing of all demographics. Now, I think it's because bosses are like, I want somebody who's going to stay for a while and has experience. What do you think?
1: I think it's twofold. I think it's people who retired and got really bored and they're using the gig economy to meet other people. I think it's some people who have been, you know, are maybe in the second half of their career. They've raised children, they've done stuff, but they still need to work. And so they're taking on, you know, temporary work or part-time work. And I think there's a lot of bosses who are inclined to have the cheaper labor force with a ton of expertise and are willing to allow these people to work. I hope it's not the depressing reason of people who just like, they have to keep working to support, you know, medical treatments and stuff like that. That's the scary side.
0: Yeah. But there is some of that, I'm sure.
1: It's
0: not the predominant part.
1: Right. I think it's a lot of different factors. But the good news is I love when I have an older guy in the Uber and I can hear about life stories and all kinds of stuff. I love it.

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6: A better life with Dr. Sanjay Gupta.
7: We all know how important it is to stay active as we age, especially as we get older. But I've come to realize that for as good as people are about getting their cardio in, a lot of older folks really don't seem to be doing the recommended amount of strength training or even understand why it's so important. It helps you stay functional and therefore independent for as long as possible. Certified strength and conditioning specialist Dana Santis says a great place to start is not with dumbbells or barbells, but with your body weight, which allows you to build strength while also learning how your body moves and where your limitations exist. It also reduces the risk of overwhelming your connective tissue, which adapts more slowly than muscles as we get older. Once you're comfortable, you can dial up that intensity, but do it slowly, do it carefully. I'm Dr. Sanjay Gupta, helping you live a better life.
6: Music and intelligence for your life.
8: Important question for you. Are you thinking about a career pivot this year? Well, you're not alone, because according to LinkedIn, over half of full-time workers say they're already job hunting or plan to start right now. So, which jobs are growing the fastest? You'll find this interesting. Here's what LinkedIn's annual, quote, Jobs on the Rise report says. Topping the list, artificial intelligence engineer and AI consultant, which is no surprise given how fast the AI industry is exploding. But it's not just tech jobs that are available. The top 10 also includes physical therapist, travel advisor, event coordinator, sales rep, and even security guard. So LinkedIn explains it this way. Post-pandemic, people are traveling more and going to more in-person events, which is driving demand for everything from event planners to security professionals. As far as physical therapists, well, with the population aging, there's growing demand. But even people without injuries are seeing physical therapists. Why? It's now seen as a form of preventive medicine.
4: Intelligence for your life. It's free, you know.

0: Here's another conversation starter for you. Did you know that younger adults are playing some of the oldest games today? Turns out Gen Z and millennials are getting offline and gathering in person to play chess, mahjong, rummy cue, and backgammon. These are board game clubs, and they're taking place from coast to coast. So on meetup.com, board game events have increased 10% per year since the pandemic. They draw crowds of hundreds and have DJs, theme nights, and mocktails. Professor Zachary Horton studies games at the University of Pittsburgh. He tells us game nights are becoming the new happy hour, but with fewer hangovers and more connection. They're an analog alternative to digital life. Because just like when you were a kid playing Scrabble at home, board games are grounding and they are nostalgic, and all of a sudden they are cool again. By the way, tabletop games are about as old as civilization itself. And Professor Horton says formal board game clubs gained steam in the 19th century. And while you're having fun at a board game club, you're also doing something very good for your brain. Because board games, we now know, improve the ability to concentrate and focus and improve critical thinking and logic. There you go. The latest big trend is board game clubs.
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Oh my, my, oh my, my love, I take one look at you, you're taking me out.

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10: You ever wake up in the middle of the night or maybe first thing in the morning and notice drool on your pillow? Unless you're sleeping next to someone who hasn't already seen all your good, bad, and ugly, it's probably not that big a deal and not anything to worry about unless it's something that just started happening recently. When people drool at night, it's often because of a stuffy nose, acid reflux, or being a mouth breather. 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They can recommend a sleep study to possibly get some answers. I'm Dr. Sanjay Gupta, helping you live a better life.
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0: with Dr. Sanjay Gupta.
1: Eating a healthy diet is not only good for you physically, it can also keep your brain sharp as you age. According to a new study out of China, people who most closely followed the MIND diet slowed aging in key structures inside their brains by more than 2 years. The MIND diet is a combination of the Mediterranean diet, which we talk a lot about, and the DASH diet, which stands for Dietary Approaches to Stop Hypertension. All three of these diets are similar, but the MIND diet puts more of an emphasis on berries, beans, leafy green vegetables, fish, poultry, whole grains, olive oil, and nuts. You're not going to eat foods with a lot of saturated fat. We're talking cheese, butter, red meat, or anything fried. You really don't have to eat like this 100% of the time. That's the key. Just do the best that you can. I'm Dr. Sanjay Gupta, helping you live a better life.

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11: Did you know that almost half the vegetables and more than three quarters of the fruit that we eat in this country come from just one state, California? Yeah, it's true. And according to a new report by the Environmental Working Group, a health advocacy organization, a lot of this produce is tainted with PFAS, which are sometimes referred to as forever chemicals. Why? Well, the EPA says pesticides keep America's food supply safe, abundant, and affordable. And of course, these chemicals are used in every state, not just California. Now, if you are worried, though, about how much you're consuming, the best thing to do is to buy organic produce, if and when you can. Organic or not, you should rinse all fruits and vegetables under running water. Don't use any soap. And as one epidemiologist told us, use a brush on sturdier items like carrots, potatoes, and cucumbers. I'm Dr. Sanjay Gupta, helping you live a better life.
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12: You ever wake up in the middle of the night or maybe first thing in the morning and notice drool on your pillow? Unless you're sleeping next to someone who hasn't already seen all your good, bad, and ugly, it's probably not that big a deal and not anything to worry about, unless it's something that just started happening recently. When people drool at night, it's often because of a stuffy nose, acid reflux, or being a mouth breather. People who sleep on their stomach or side are more likely to drool than someone who sleeps on their back. But in some cases, drooling at night can be a warning sign of something more serious, like dental issues, sleep apnea, or even early symptoms of Parkinson's disease. If you're at all concerned about this, the best place to start is with an ENT doctor, an ears, nose, and throat doctor. They can recommend a sleep study to possibly get some answers. I'm Dr. Sanjay Gupta, helping you live a better life.
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10: A better life with Dr. Sanjay Gupta.
11: Slowly but surely, AI is seeping its way into every corner of our lives. One area perhaps I didn't expect is diet advice. A new study out of Turkey found that chatbots are recommending to teen boys and girls that they restrict their daily calories to dangerously low levels and eat a balance of nutrients that are kind of out of whack. Remember, teenagers are growing, one pediatrician told us. If they aren't getting enough nutrition, it can really stunt their growth on a number of levels. And in extreme cases, it can lead to significant health consequences. Large language models, LLMs, they are designed to agree with you. So if you're looking to lose weight, they're going to push you pretty hard in that direction. They also sometimes don't know how to tell the difference between good information and bad information. And you know who does? Your doctor. I'm Dr. Sanjay Gupta, helping you live a better life.
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17: Did you know that almost half the vegetables and more than three quarters of the fruit that we eat in this country come from just one state, California? Yeah, it's true. And according to a new report by the Environmental Working Group, a health advocacy organization, a lot of this produce is tainted with PFAS, which are sometimes

0: referred to as forever chemicals. Why? Well, the EPA says pesticides keep America's food supply safe, abundant, and affordable. And of course, these chemicals are used in every state, not just California. Now, if you are worried, though, about how much you're consuming, the best thing to do is to buy organic produce, if and when you can. Organic or not, you should rinse all fruits and vegetables under running water. Don't use any soap. And as one epidemiologist told us, use a brush on sturdier items like carrots, potatoes, and cucumbers. I'm Dr. Sanjay Gupta, helping you live a better life.
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11: 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And do they really work? Well, first, let's talk about actual magnesium. 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And most people get enough of it simply from the foods they eat. 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
7: More and more people are using magnesium supplements to help them sleep. But are they safe? And do they really work? Well, first, let's talk about actual magnesium. That's an essential mineral that is needed for more than 300 different processes in the body, according to one dietitian. And most people get enough of it simply from the foods they eat. Now, if you're not getting enough, there are a few different types of supplements you can try. But as always, you should talk to your doctor before starting any new medication or supplement, whether it's prescription or over the counter. Now, when it comes to the science, we looked into this, and I gotta say, there's not a lot of strong evidence that magnesium supplements will actually help you sleep. They might help you manage pain, they might help you lower your stress levels, or work to get your muscles to relax. And maybe it's those things then that help you get some better sleep. I'm Dr. Sanjay Gupta, helping you live a better life.
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2: Exhausterwelmulated. I think I said that right. Did I say it right?
3: No.
2: No.
1: Is exhausterwelmulated.
3: Oh, maybe close.
2: Yeah, maybe close. Yeah. What is that word and why do you have it? I can tell you this. If you're a parent, you're going through it right now. It's coming up next.

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1: Oh, guess what today's word is, Raven?
2: The word of the day is exhausterwhelmulated.
3: What?
2: The feeling of being exhausted, overwhelmed, and overstimulated all at the same time. Exhausterwhelmulated.
3: I'm glad you repeated it because, I mean, seriously, that's a crazy word. But I think that a lot of people know what that feeling is. I have had brain fog so bad over the last couple of weeks, and I think I've just got too much going on.
1: That's what happened. So I remember at one point I was losing my mind. And I thought that I couldn't remember things. I was getting confused. And I said, like, what is this? And, you know, a woman at my age, I'm like, oh my gosh, is this the beginning of perimenopause, you know? And then I was like, nope, I probably have something terrible happening in my body. So we had an expert come on, and they basically said that when you're juggling too many things, your brain starts to prioritize. And when it starts doing that, it can prioritize the wrong things and just get rid of stuff.
3: Yeah. Front burner, basically. Yeah. Whatever is right in frame of mind. And the other stuff, it will kind of discard and throw by the wayside. It's a survival instinct in a way, but your subconscious is doing this. And I don't know how well that works for modern times. If you were getting chased by a saber-toothed tiger, makes sense. You don't need to worry about programming the VCR at the same time.
1: Right. I know what's contributing to mine. On top of a demanding work schedule, I also have an issue where, like many other parents, it's the end of the school year. Some kids have been out of school for a while. You've made it. Some people, you're just getting ready for the last few weeks of school. I'm in the process right now where we're in the final countdown. And it always happens. The countdown of what is happening every single day that you have to prepare for your child.
3: Yeah.
1: For example, today is bring a blanket, a flashlight, and two books to read so we can build forts in the room.
3: That is a lot.
1: Oh.
3: But it also sounds like the best day ever.
1: Now I got to find a blanket she can bring to school, but I have to like find a way that I can wash it after, and I got to get a flashlight that's acceptable, and I got to put it all in her backpack to get it on the bus, you know?
3: But think about it. If you're the child at the end of that, and you're going to build a fort, all the materials are there. Mm-hmm. It's such a great payoff.
1: Yeah. Tomorrow, crazy hair day. Always my favorite. Because you can't just do their hair in a high ponytail and call it a day. Because all these parents got to one-up each other.
3: Right.
1: Who turned the buns into like some kind of ghost or a donut?
3: Right.
1: And all of a sudden, like one's got like the Cindy, you know, what's her name? Cindy Lou. She's got like 14 layers of things happening in her hair. It's just a lot of pressure on the parents this time of year. And you got to get all the end of the school year gifts in order and make sure that you're, I forgot, the lost and found. They posted pictures of the lost and found. It looks like a Goodwill. There's so much there. And I'm zooming in on the pictures, and I'm like, 13 of these sweatshirts certainly belong to my daughter.
3: Yeah, but do you ever see the parent who comes out arms full? Because I feel like that would be a great time for shopping.
1: I guess.
3: Right, it's the end of the year. So many parents are bothered by the whole process. Nobody's going to see you for judgment over the next couple of months. Like, you can stock up right at that moment. If I was a size 3T, I'd be making out.
1: Yeah. How about bring a board game day where I have to go through all the board games to see if the pieces are there? Because who wants to deal with the aftermath when the Monopoly comes back without Park Place?
3: No, that's just a donation at that point. I think that's the way you got to view it. Good luck.
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And this town's lost its faith. 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Oh my, my, oh my, my love. 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
0: Every day a couple joins us to let us know what their disagreement is about, and then it's up for you to decide who's right. Bill and Eloise. Eloise, what is happening?
4: My husband wants to spend $85,000, and that's including taking out a home equity loan just to build a bunker in our basement. And I think it's weird. He watches way too many doomsday documentaries. He has like a weird end of the world type algorithm on his social media. And I don't think this is smart, but he thinks that we should, you know, go on this show and see if, you know, everyone will be on his side.
0: Okay.
5: Bill, please explain, elaborate.
6: Well, yeah, I mean, you know, the world of crazy plays that you could be aliens, it could be the weather. I mean, my algorithm, though, is not weird. It tracks, like, the bee population to determine, you know, when the world will end. So, let me tell you, I was like, no honey, no happy, you know, it's like DEFCON 1, man. So, it's scientific, though, man, because it's like backed by podcasters and influencers, so, you know, it's valid. It's like scientific method.
0: Okay.
5: Listen, there's no shortage of people that are worried or getting people fired up or whatever or motivated about these things in all different manners. And I got to be honest with you, of all the theories that I've heard, the B one is not the craziest. It's not the most outlandish. It is a very serious problem. I'm not sure that a bunker saves you in that regard, but I understand how things get out of hand if there's a food. So your thought is global food shortage.
6: Yeah.
5: Okay.
6: Yeah.
0: I have two bunkers that I can go to if something has happened.
5: Is that right?
0: Yep.
5: Is that right? Well, I have one location to go to right now.
0: Yeah. And it sounds nuts. And when they were doing it, I'm not going to say who was doing it.
5: Uh-huh.
0: When they were doing it, I was like, oh, come on. But it does give you peace of mind that if something should happen, I know where to go. You know, like, it's crazy when you think about it. But
5: is it?
0: But taking out an $85,000 loan to add it onto your house, it was different in this situation. They were building the home. So, like, it, you know.
5: Well, right. Like, if you're putting on an addition or something like that, that is the time to do it. The ground's already open.
0: Right.
5: Right. So you're doing these things.
0: You're taking all this money just to do that.
5: I'm so crazy. Like, I could go into a million reasons why not to do it at your house and all these other things, too. So Bill, I'm not going to call you nuts. I mean, I'm not going to call you nuts, but I understand, Eloise, how this is extremely concerning. And you're talking about a major investment. This is not scratching an itch or just simply checking a box. This is quite an investment into something that may or may not ever be necessary and may or may not actually make a difference should it become necessary.
0: Like, do you get extra resale value if your house has a bunker?
5: Yes, maybe. But some people don't look at it either. Well, some people won't look at the house to buy it either.
0: If my husband said we're going to spend $85,000 for a bunker, I'd be like, we need to do windows and siding first. You know what I mean?
5: Right. The bathrooms need to be done. The tile's all wrong. Yeah. But if you bought a house and it had a bunker, you'd kind of be like, oh, well, that's convenient.
0: I don't know. What do you think? If your husband came home one day and says, we're taking out an $85,000 home equity loan because we're putting a bunker in this house, what would you say?
5: 1-800-330-9999. Whose side are you on? It's the Couples Court with Anna and Raven. I'm very curious.
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0: your husband said to you, we're going to take out an $85,000 line of credit, home equity loan, and we're going to put in a bunker in case something happens, and you thought he just has a weird algorithm that is constantly doomsday, yeah. What would you do?
1: Well, you know, it's jarring, right? You want to back your partner's play, and you live with somebody, you know, you end up coming into situations. I think that you probably respect their intelligence, so you think they might be onto something. On the other hand, you're like, wait a minute. There's nobody else that we know in our life that's doing anything like this.
0: Yeah. Would you do it? Would you take out a loan and put a bunker in your house? 1-800-330-9999. Barbara Ann, whose side are you on?
2: They shouldn't worry about it. I'm actually on the woman's side. You should take one day at a time and not live your life in fear. When your time is up, it's up.
1: Well, that's
0: so don't
1: true.
0: Get it.
2: Enjoy life.
0: So don't do it.
1: She
0: right?
1: said she would go against the bunker. Right. Okay. I guess that makes sense as long as nothing happens.
0: Right. Or you just decide, like, well, my time's up here. Let's move on.
1: Mm-hmm. You stand in the blast zone or hiding underground.
0: Whose side are you on? 1-800-330-9999.

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1: If your husband wanted to take out an $85,000 loan to put a bunker at your house, what would you do? Because she thinks his algorithm's just messed up and he's getting too many doomsday scroll things.
2: You know, man, a lot of those videos that you see on YouTube and whatnot, they can be very convincing, right?
1: Yeah.
2: Bill and Eloise, that's their disagreement going on here. Bill says, we've got to prepare for things. The bees are collapsing. The pollinators will be gone. There's going to be food shortages and problems are on the horizon. We're going to be ready. Eloise says, what?
1: What are you talking about? What are you saying?
2: $85,000?
1: You want to put us in debt? You want to take my home equity loan out because of this? What do you think? 1-800-330-9999. Terry.
3: You know, I'm on the wife's side. I mean, I don't disagree with what the husband is saying, but there's other factors too. It's like, okay, what kind of house is it? What kind of area is it? Is he in a secluded area with 2 acres around? So yeah, maybe. But if you've got, like, neighbors on top of neighbors, then, you know, it's probably not helping much. I mean, but, to take out that kind of loan, I would be a hard no.
2: I love it. You're like, Terry. Nobody else can know about our bunker. I understand. Cindy, what do you think? Whose side are you on today?
4: Oh, I'm on the wife's side. So my in-laws are from Germany, and they grew up in post-war Germany. And my mother-in-law used to always tell me the story about how these people every Sunday would get all dressed up with their suitcases and stand by the river and wait for the swan to come and take them away because of everything that was going on with the war. Guess what? They never came.
1: The swan never came.
2: No.
4: That was 80 years
1: They're
4: ago.
1: Still waiting. They're standing out there right now waiting for that
4: They're
1: swan.
4: Still waiting.
2: Right.
4: Yeah.
2: Right.
4: Yeah.
2: I
4: live your life. Keep
2: I know exactly what you mean.
4: And do something else.
1: Yeah.
2: Right. Thank you for the call. Have a great day.
1: Thanks.
4: You're welcome.
2: Did she just deliver us a prophetic message from a swan?
1: Stop waiting for the swan. The swan may never come.
2: Okay.
5: Hi, I'm on her side. I'd want to sit down and have serious discussion before this, something like this is decided. And where did this all come from? I mean, long-term counseling is a lot less expensive than $85,000 for a bunker.
6: The verdict is in. Jury foreman, what are the results?
1: Eloise, our audience agreed with you. Bill, ultimately, the audience did not agree that that was the best use of your money, especially money that you don't have that you're going to have to borrow.
7: I think the audience is wrong. I mean, because I've got the scientific data to back it up. I mean, podcasters, man, they know.
2: I'm going to leave that one just hanging out there.
1: Mm-hmm.
2: Bill, do the other stuff that you can do. Figure out where you're going to bug out to. If there won't be a bunker at your place, figure out where you're going. Have your ready-to-go supplies, all those things. Couple moon suits, gas masks. Anything else that you might want or imagine that you could use, you know, your very own jar of bees. Eloise, the audience listened and they heard you that it's just a little bit too much.
8: You see, I knew I wasn't being crazy. I don't think we should do this.
2: Unless the bottom drops out on the planet.
1: Right. Then you're going to be like, you know what we should have done? Gotten that bunker.
2: You were right.
1: Remember?
2: You were right.
1: Remember when you said we should get a bunker? And I was like, no, we went on that radio show and everyone's like, yeah, no, don't get a bunker. Yeah, we were wrong. We should have done it.
2: Right. I was wrong. You were right. And then hell froze over.
1: Mm-hmm. If you have a problem too, send an email at couplescore@annaandraven.com.
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29: Recent survey conducted by Common Sense Media found one-third of teenagers prefer AI companions over humans for serious conversations. There's a term for that, social offloading. And experts we talked to warned that this habit could be stunting emotional growth, leaving an already isolated generation who came of age during the pandemic even less prepared for the messiness of human interaction. Sure, AI can help you polish whatever it is you're looking to say, but that's not very human, right? It's the messiness that makes our interactions with each other so real. It's also what makes them so validating, help us to develop our confidence, our voice, our deep bonds with each other. Psychiatrists we talked to encouraged turning to family or friends when you're struggling to express yourself. They are keen to help. I'm Dr. Sanjay Gupta, helping you live a better life.
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1: Raven set out to find the creepiest people possible.
2: No,
1: and then
2: don't you dare, categorize mm-hmm. those people like that. They were very, very nice people. It was just the first time that somebody came up to me and said this part of a familiar conversation.
1: You know, we get it all the time because, you know, we're on the radio, so you don't see what we look like. Right. So unless you go to our Instagram, our Facebook, our TikTok or whatever, like you have no idea for the most part until you meet us. And it's interesting because people always assume you look a certain way.
2: They have a perception, right? And I mean, anybody does. You hear a voice, I think you have a perception. And some people are better at it than others. I mean, I think I'm somewhat psychic based on the fact that I listen to voices on the phone all the time. But this was a different scenario. As I said, what he said to me was unexpected.
1: I would say so.
2: And sure somewhat hurtful.
1: It's coming up next.

0: 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It's always interesting when you have a preconceived notion in your mind of what somebody is going to look like, and then you meet them for the first time. You're like, whoa, that wasn't what I was expecting.
1: Well, I don't think it was all that shocking, but this happens in radio all the time. Is people come up and go, they'll say one of two things. You don't look anything like what I thought you looked like, or you look exactly like I thought you'd look like.
0: I always get the, it's not what I thought. And right. they always get two major things wrong.
1: So with me, what I typically get is, you're younger than I thought, right? Like, I thought you'd
0: be... Well, you sound 1,000.
1: I thought you'd be bigger. You know what? Watch it. You'd be like, I thought you'd be bigger, you know, this, that, whatever. And they're like
0: bigger,
1: you know...
0: Like bigger what? Like
1: I thought
0: fatter?
1: You'd be older, yes.
0: Fatter and older.
1: And this gentleman, Rich, I introduced himself to me at an event this past weekend. And he said, you don't look anything like I thought. And I said, oh, really? I was like, you know, do you think that I look older or younger or whatever? He says, I thought you'd be younger. Oh. That was the first time
0: that
1: anybody has ever really said that to me.
0: Oh, it's so good.
1: And it was hurtful. And then he said to me what he thought you looked like. And then I had to pull out my phone and I asked him again.
2: All right, so we're going to go like radio doppelganger now. So describe to me what you thought Anna looked like.
3: I thought, I'm picturing Sandra Bullock. Yeah. Like dark hair, twiggy, hot. You know, and you tell me she's blonde and hot.
2: Yeah, no, but I didn't say that. That was your words, not mine. I said she's blonde and small.
3: I like petite.
0: What?
2: Okay.
1: He likes petite.
2: And you thought I looked like Meatball on Archie Bunker.
3: Meathead
2: on Archie Bunker.
3: Sure, Meathead.
1: It was a funny interaction that I had with this gentleman there. Rich, thanks for coming by the way.
0: What does Meathead look like?
1: I have no idea. I told him, I said, that's a few years ahead of my time, bud. I said, I don't know. I said, so, you know, maybe I should be considered younger at this point. One thing is fair. I think the way that I'm talking lately, I sound old.
0: I'm
1: going to stop doing that. So I think I'm going to do the thing that, you know, women have been doing for a long time, is I'm just no longer going to talk about my birthdays or anything like that. I'm just not going to do that, because the truth is I'm actually feeling better now than I have in a while. I'm feeling younger, Anna.
0: Oh, yeah.
1: I am. I'm feeling younger again.
0: Did you say I'm hot?
1: No.
0: Oh, no. I
1: said the opposite of that.
0: Oh, good.
1: I didn't say you were horrid.
0: That's also...
1: I just said you were blonde and small. That's what I said. And then he said hot, and I was like, immediately, no. No, sir. Don't you ever say that to me again. And then I was like, you know what? Barbara was standing there, and I said...
2: Barbara Ann, tell me, what do you think Anna looks like?
4: She's got blonde hair, 5'7", 5'6".
2: How else would you describe her?
4: One of a kind.
2: What?
0: That's nice. That's nice.
2: Well, I can't argue with that.
1: Big fan of the show there.
0: That was very sweet.
1: She measured her words very carefully, but you're like 5'2".
0: The two things that people always say when they meet me is, we thought you had dark hair and we thought you would be taller.
1: By the way, Rich spent 10 minutes trying to figure out who Sandra Bullock was before that, and I told him before I pulled out my phone. So.
0: I don't look anything like Sandra Bullock.
1: Nope, you do not.
0: I'm 5'2", and I have blonde hair. That's interesting.
1: Those things were accurate.
0: Those were the accurate things. You know, it's always funny because you just don't expect it. But if you ever want to actually see what we look like, you can go to our Instagram. We post videos like every day. You can go to Anna and Raven on Instagram, on Facebook, on TikTok, on all of them.
1: The premise of what he said was interesting, though. He said, you know, a lot of times, you know, you hear a voice and you get a vision of what people are.
0: It's true.
1: And we've played that game before, and I think that we'll play again sometime in the future there.
0: Absolutely.
1: Yeah.

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15: Game 4 of the NBA Finals tonight, Spurs versus the Knicks. Knicks leading the series 2-1. It's all happening at Madison Square Garden.
16: Let's go, Knicks!
15: And in the spirit, or Spurs, whoever you're cheering for is really fine.
16: Let's go, Knicks!
15: I mean, Ravens cheering for
16: Let's
15: the Knicks.
16: Let's go, Knicks!
15: I just like to watch everything. I've been watching all the wives, actually, on Instagram. They've been posting all the pictures of the players' families, and for some reason, that's making me very emotional. I don't know why.
17: I mean, what is wrong with
15: like
17: you?
15: Like seeing these little babies and these two-year-olds wearing their dad's jerseys.
16: You don't even
15: jerseys.
16: Know these people.
15: I know. Just,
16: what do you care?
15: I don't know, it's like,
16: it could be a stock photo of a baby. You're like, oh, that kind of looks like Jalen Brunson. Like, you know, all right, whatever.
15: Anyway, and listen, don't take my thunder.
16: All right.
15: In the spirit of competition, we've created a new game. And by we, I mean I. I have created a game called Generation Wars, and I thought it'd be entertaining to see Raven versus producer Sophia. Who knows more about the opposite era?
16: I mean, okay, I feel like I just did this, but all right, let me do this again.
15: It's
16: Let's
15: coming
16: go.
15: Up next.

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1: Woo!
0: All right, here's how it's going to work. I have had Hayden create a bunch of questions, my 17-year-old daughter, about Generation Z that she will ask you, Raven.
2: Are you okay? Are you going to be all right? You're guiding us through this and you sound confused.
0: No, I'm not. I just get confused between X and Z.
2: Okay.
0: I feel like I'm going to screw up the letters.
2: Yeah, I'm older. She's younger. Yeah. I think that
0: Raven's
2: much is
0: old,
2: clear.
0: Yeah, Raven's old. Sophia's young.
2: I'm not old. I'm older than her.
0: Each of you get five questions. If you get the question wrong, the other person has a chance to steal to get the point. Okay?
2: Okay.
1: All right, I like it.
0: I have written the questions for Sophia because I am also older. Not as old as Raven, though. Let's make that perfectly clear. All right. First question goes to Raven.
3: What does NPC stand for in video games?
2: Non-player. Non-playing character. Non-player character. Non-player character.
0: I'll give it to you, yes.
2: Yeah!
0: All right.
2: Wow!
0: Ooh. All right, Sophia, here we go. Yeah. Question number one. What was the name of the talking car driven by Michael Knight?
1: I don't even know who Michael Knight is.
2: Oh, my gosh. Soaring with your ignorance.
0: All right, Raven?
2: Thank you. I'm going to ring in anyways because it feels good.
0: Yes.
2: Kit was the name of the car.
0: Kit
2: Michael Knight was the star of Knight, right?
0: All right.
2: Seriously.
0: Moving on. Ready?
3: What coffee chain drink became famous through TikTok customization videos?
0: You got to be faster.
2: Oh, the unicorn thing. The unicorn frappe.
0: Sophia, I'm not going to accept that because that's not the same thing.
2: What?
0: What is the right one?
1: I have no clue.
3: The pink drink from Starbucks.
1: Oh.
0: Yeah, the pink drink from Starbucks is different than the unicorn drink.
2: Yeah, yeah. The unicorn one is purple or blue, and the unicorn is back this summer, so maybe Hayden should pay attention.
0: Sophia, which singer was known as the Material Girl?
1: Madonna.
0: Yeah.
2: Wow.
0: Yeah.
2: All right. Good job.
0: All right.
2: Good. Respect.
3: What toy line featured collectible dolls hidden inside surprise balls?
2: Oh, that's that. Furbies?
0: No.
2: No, it's not Furbies.
0: Sophia?
1: Oh, my God. I'm terrible. Surprise dolls.
0: Close, but not close enough.
2: No, I mean, she LOL just said surprise dolls.
0: Oh. LOL surprise.
2: What?
0: LOL surprise is what I was
1: like
0: looking for.
1: That
0: is you guys are really not.
2: That is a dumb name for a doll, by the way.
0: Sophia, what was the name of the video game character whose mission was to rescue Princess Zelda?
1: What? I don't know.
0: Raven?
2: Link.
0: Link is correct.
2: Yeah.
0: All right.
2: Running away with it now.
0: All right, let's do
2: making
0: one.
2: Making it
0: last
2: look easy.
0: One last one.
2: All right,
3: what does Chud mean?
0: What does Chud mean?
2: Oh, wait. I seen this dude, this character. You know what? I don't know.
0: Sophia, what does Chud mean?
1: I think Chud means like a loser.
0: Kinda.
3: It's like a duh of a person.
4: Yeah. Can you use it in a sentence?
3: Do I look like a Chud? Or you could say, he's chudding around.
4: It means like he's just uglying around. He's uglying around.
2: Oh, that's sad.
3: Like moseying, like barely there. Whatever. Meh.
2: I saw some dude labeled as a chud contractor. He looked like a very nice individual. But
0: congratulations to Raven. He took the first time we've ever played Generation Wars.
2: Yes!
1: Terrible.
2: Thank you very much.
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0: So behind the scenes here, on Friday, my co-host Raven declared to all of us in the studio that he was, in fact, now rich.
2: I am incredibly wealthy. Thank you very much.
0: Now, whether he is questionable. But 4,400 other people did become millionaires on Friday. How? And is it too late for you? That's coming up next.
2: I quit smoking, but I'm going to use one of those things like, you know, you put the cigarette in and then it's like 3 feet long. And like, you know what I'm talking about?
0: Like it's 1927?
2: Like, yeah, Cruella de Vil had one. Like, that's, I'm going to get one of those.
0: Cool, that's what you're going to do now that
2: and
0: you're
2: rich. And a monocle.
0: Yeah,
2: okay. That's what I'm going to get. Yep.
0: Nice.

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1: On Friday, my co-host Jay Raven walked into the studio and he declared boldly that he is now rich.
0: I am so incredibly wealthy now. It is crazy. This lifestyle, Anna, I was meant to live this way.
1: Yep. I immediately rolled my eyes, paid zero attention, went back to doing my work.
0: Woo!
1: But then I found out that 4,400 people actually did become millionaires on Friday because of this.
0: Yeah!
1: Do I think Raven is one of them? The answer is no. I do not.
0: Do you know that if I make enough money, they give me my own spaceship? Did you know that?
1: Because this is a thing
0: that I've been promised. It's so good.
1: Oh, really?
0: I received a personal phone call
1: from Elon Musk,
0: from the world's first trillionaire on Friday. Oh. Elon Musk. Yes. And he told me, Raven, I'm so glad that you came aboard. I'm so glad that you're here for the IPO. And that if when your shares, not even if, it was when your shares reach this.
1: Correct.
0: You get your own spaceship. So, Starship, excuse me.
1: Starship, got it.
0: That's what it's called.
1: If you missed it, this past Friday, Elon Musk's space and AI company debuted on the public markets in the largest initial public offering in history.
0: That's right.
1: Yep.
0: That's right, and daddy's on the ground floor.
1: So, they said the initial was $135 a stock.
0: Yes, ma'am.
1: Now, for you to be rich, how many of those were you actually able to buy?
0: 12. 12 shares at that price.
1: Okay.
0: Another 13 shares at another price. Another 7,000 shares at another one.
1: No, 7,000. Liar.
0: The second purchase was at $150, which was pretty good. And right now, let's see here.
1: Let's see how much it's worth.
0: Oh, I already looked this morning. I'm going to tell you.
1: Are you still rich?
0: Yes, I am. I am up approximately. I'm up about $1,200.
1: All right.
0: Yeah.
1: It's like 3 days.
0: I mean, not bad.
1: Yeah.
0: Right? Not bad. So, dude, call me back when we land on Mars.
1: Okay. So, for the employees who have held on to their shares.
0: Oh, my gosh. They've got equity.
1: Yeah. 4,400 became millionaires on Friday when this happened.
0: Good for them.
1: Congratulations to them. They held on and all that.
0: Listen, I'm sure that when they went to go work over at that company, people are like, are you crazy?
1: Yeah.
0: Like, that's like, it's not going to work. Right? And now I'm still like, they're probably like, is your boss crazy? I'm not sure this is going to work. But now they're millionaires. And so it's going great.
1: Yeah, for today.
0: That's right.
1: Yeah. So investors love it because, you know, SpaceX is dominating commercial rocket launches.
0: There's nobody else doing it every day as much as they're doing it. Nobody else.
1: Investors are nervous because the initial offering is a lot of money. That's a lot of money. It's enormous.
0: Yeah, don't worry about that.
1: And then, like, the early, you should just sell now. Take $1,200 and call.
0: You know what else is crazy?
1: How about your Dogecoin,
0: it's
1: Raven?
0: It's way up right now.
1: Well,
0: I mean, it's not as much as it was when I bought it, but it's way up compared to where it's been.
1: Raven rolls the dice on these things. When he bought Dogecoin, he also declared he was rich that day.
0: Listen, I mean, I was on the ferry. I was isolated. To be fair, I had nobody else to talk to, and I had a faint internet signal. And then I spent a lot of money on that.
1: And how much are you up right now on that?
0: I'm still down on that. I mean, I'm up compared to where it's been.
1: Okay. All right. So I guess we'll see.
0: I'm going to Mars. And thank you.
1: Wait a minute. When you bought it, they sent you an email saying you get a spaceship?
0: He called me personally.
1: None of this is true.
0: Today's going to be a big day. I'll tell you right now. The strait is open.
1: Yep.
0: We're going to fly a rocket right through there.
1: Good. Yeah.
2: I'm U.S. Transportation Secretary Sean Duffy. 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
13: You don't pay with fake money, so don't settle for fake wood.
14: Volunteer regret. You know, like when you want to do something good, you want to help the people in your community. So you volunteer to do something, whether it's at a local food bank or if it's at the school or whatever.
15: There's endless options.
14: Of course.
15: You know, there's always a need everywhere.
14: Yes.
15: Course.
14: And it's respectable when you do that.
15: It's rewarding.
14: Yes.
15: It can be very hard, though.
14: Until it's not.
15: Right.
14: Yeah, there's times when you volunteer for something and you think to yourself, why did I do this and why am I here? And I watched that happen last week. What happened to you? 1-800-330-9999. I'm just going to go ahead and say you're going to want to keep listening because I'm going to tell you when that you're signing up at a school to volunteer. This is the one box you never check. It's next.

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1: When was the last time you volunteered? You raised your hand. You said, yes, I will help out. I am a good person, and it will fulfill both me and you. And then you immediately regretted it once you started doing that.
0: Oh, that's tough. You know, listen, volunteer work, there's a reason that those positions need to be filled a lot of times, right? Sometimes it's budgeting. Other times it's just it's the job that nobody wants, let's be honest. But, you know, you're there to make a difference, Anna, and that is important.
1: I saw something happen with two volunteers at a school event, and I thought to myself, mental note, I should share with the world never to volunteer to do this.
0: Oh, no.
1: Yeah.
0: For a school? Yeah. Of all places? All right, so
1: it
0: what happened?
1: It sounds terrible, but it's just the truth.
0: It does sound terrible.
1: You know, there have been many studies that show that volunteer work not only boosts your own happiness, it basically, like, the endorphins in your brain
0: go crazy. Oh, yeah,
1: crazy.
0: It's good for you. Yeah.
1: But I watched two mothers basically have a nervous breakdown. It was school field day, and at my daughter's school, they had bounce houses.
0: Okay.
1: There were multiple bounce houses. So when the parents were going to sign up for field day and you got to choose, like, what were you going to do?
0: Yeah.
1: I was late to the game. When I went to go click to see what I could volunteer for, the only thing left, ironically, was DJ.
0: Okay.
1: And I'm like, well,
0: perfect.
1: Good news.
0: Worked out great.
1: I could do that. I could certainly push a button and play, like, Kids Bop on my phone. I could do that.
0: Did they have the equipment and everything?
1: Well, here's the funny part is, I showed up and they had a real DJ there, a real one. So I go,
0: wait a minute.
1: And then, like,
0: so you just had to MC?
1: Well, the lady said to me, she's like, well, you could jump on the mic if you want. I go, there's no need. Like, you have a professional DJ here.
0: So oh my gosh. So you ditched and you let the DJ do the job.
1: And I just followed my daughter around and watched her have fun. But I watched these two moms in separate occasions. They had chosen the bounce house. And when you have to man a bounce house,
0: how many kids would they let in each one of those?
1: Well, that was the problem, is that you can't. You try to say, like, okay, only six kids in at a time.
0: Right. Safety sake and all that.
1: But they're 7 years old.
0: Yeah.
1: And they're 8 years old.
0: They don't care.
1: They do what they want.
0: Right.
1: They don't take off their
0: shoes. Push right past you.
1: They go right past you. Go there. You go in. It's like every man for himself.
0: This lady isn't my mom. This is Kara's mom. She's not going to hit me. Right. She's not going to spank me.
1: I was standing over by the DJ pretending to do something. I was doing nothing.
0: Look at you. That's
1: literally
0: so terrible.
1: Just standing there.
0: I mean, you could have said a word.
1: They didn't need me to. They hired somebody. And they said, this mother was pregnant, visibly pregnant, right?
0: Yeah.
1: And she came to me. She goes, I can't do it. I have to come here and hide. I'm like, all right. She basically was afraid she was going to go into labor. It was so bad.
0: I want you to understand. Wait a minute. So she was supposed to be at the bounce house. And
1: she abandoned ship.
0: And went near you.
1: She was like, I can't do this anymore. I was like, listen, those kids, they got to figure it out. They got to kill each other.
0: They got to figure it out.
1: They got to figure it out. Don't do that.
0: Not only did you not say a word on the microphone, but it was so obvious to others around that this woman went and took shelter next to you as the place that she recognized that area as the place of inactivity.
1: Yes.
0: Wow.
1: 6 weeks ago, I went to an Italian festival. There were bounce houses there. They hired professional security for the bounce houses of, like, and these
0: to deal
1: guys
0: with the kids
1: wearing the security yellow shirts.
0: Yeah.
1: And I'd never seen guys, full-blown, big muscles, so panicked. They didn't know what to do. They were just yelling, like, get down! No! One at a time! I was like, you gotta... Listen, do not volunteer for the bounce house.
0: It's a rough job.
1: Yes.
0: It's a rough job.
1: Yeah.
0: There's no question about it. I mean, at least they stayed on the ground. It wasn't one of those things where the wind picked up or whatever.
1: Well, that's a whole different problem.
0: It is a different problem.
1: You know, if you had a story, you volunteered, and then you immediately regretted it. What was it for and what happened? 1-800-330-9999.
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7: 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Right now we're looking pretty good. Nothing major has been reported that would send you on an alternate route. The authorities are on the scene of an accident, Pike Road at Vaughn Road, so use caution through that area. But outside of that, we're clear. 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For Montgomery Skywatch Traffic, this is Major Delay.
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12: Mild, muggy start to our Monday gives way to a warm and humid day today. Temperatures topping out in the 80s, bit of a breeze and a first alert. For showers and storms in the forecast today and tonight, expect cloudy conditions, lows on either side of 70. First alert for the rest of the week as we're in an active weather pattern. Each day features higher rain chances, high 70s, 80s this week with lows in the 60s and 70s. And that's your first alert forecast. I'm WSFA meteorologist Nick Gunter on Mix 103.3.
1: Do you ever volunteer and immediately regret it for a charity or a school event or anything like that?
0: Sometimes the job is just too hard. Sometimes it's too hot. Sometimes it's just gross.
1: Sometimes it's too hot. My problem is always, I have always two issues when it comes to quote unquote bad volunteer work. There's no such thing as bad, but you know what I mean. If the weather is too extreme, too cold or too hot, that's always really tough. And the other is when you show up and there's nothing really for you to do. That always makes me feel like I'm just wasting my time here and I'm not really doing anything and I'm just standing around and I don't like that either.
0: Two reasons that can happen. One is that they're super organized and you're just kind of like an add-on and you're like, well, why did you say that you needed volunteers when you really don't? You have it all covered. Or the other one is there's no organization whatsoever and you're just like, okay.
1: Yeah.
0: Yeah.
1: If you see that you're a floater, that means you're not doing anything. They don't trust you to do anything important.
0: That's correct.
1: When was the last time you volunteered and you immediately regretted it? 1-800-330-9999.

0: Cause I gotta have faith. Ooh, I gotta have faith. Because I gotta have
1: the home of today's hits and yesterday's favorites. 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
2: Volunteering is great. It makes you feel good. It's beneficial to the community. It helps others. But there's some things you just shouldn't volunteer for and you have a bad experience.
1: Oh, yeah. There's no question about that. You know, I have to say, Anna, as sad as it seems, early on in my lifetime, most of the volunteer work I was doing, air quotes, was basically court ordered. Mm-hmm. So I found myself in some situations that weren't always pleasant.
2: I can see where
1: if
2: that, yeah.
1: If you did volunteer work with local law enforcement, one thing that was all right was typically you just washed cars, right? Which was no big deal. Washing the outside of a car is no big deal. But washing the back seat of a police vehicle, not always the most pleasant.
2: Ew.
1: Yes, gross.
2: I've never even thought about that.
1: Oh, yeah.
2: They use the court-mandated people who did something bad to wash the backseat of police cars?
1: I mean, that's if you've got a pretty good volunteer gig. If not, you could be on the side of the highway picking up trash.
2: I've seen a lot of those.
1: You can do that.
2: Yeah, I saw some moms basically have a nervous breakdown because they were in charge of the bounce houses at the school field day.
1: You know, not everybody's cut out for childcare.
2: No. And bounce houses basically brings out the beast in children.
1: Yes.
2: Yeah. What was the volunteer work that you regret? 1-800-330-9999. Valerie, where did you volunteer and you regretted it?
3: Oh, I made the mistake of volunteering at a community preschool parade for Halloween. It was horrible. These kids, nobody was happy to be in a costume. Nobody was happy to be. Who puts makeup on a child that age? It was so bad. Everybody was hysterical. Lots of screaming. Lots of kids who didn't want to walk anymore and sat down. It was not enjoyable.
1: It's hard when it takes a turn on you. Mm-hmm. When that moment arrives, oh, yeah. Because you know you're defeated no matter what happens. You know, one of the things that I see all the time with my nieces, nephews, and I remember Jordan at Disney is the face paint when it's 1,000 degrees. Right. They want it so bad. They see it on some other kid and it looks great. And they're finally here and it's their chance to do it. Right. But it's 100 degrees. So what happens? Immediately they're sweating. It's running down their face. It's in their eyes. Now they're crying. You're wiping it off to something. It's just a mess.
2: I despise face paint.
1: Okay.
2: If they do the airbrush tattoo, I'm okay with that on her arm. Okay. I don't let anything go on a face.
1: Nothing.
2: Nothing. Also, you know, Dakota's allergic to everything.
1: Well, right. So but that doesn't get you a disclaimer here because your teenager is not.
2: Right.
1: Hayden's hardy.
2: I've been telling them since they were little that they're allergic to face paint. They can only get it on their arms. I've been telling them since they were little. I'm like, no. This, get it on your arm. You want to get a rainbow? Get it right on your hand.
1: Yeah, that one patch of your arm. You're
2: you want a butterfly? You can get it on your forearm.
1: Oh,
2: see?
1: That's amazing. Your forearm is not allergic. The rest of your body, highly allergic.
2: Can't get it on your face.
1: I just love it.
2: Get it on your face.
1: You know what? I don't know that you're better or worse. You had a better result, I'll tell you.
2: Rick, how about you? Volunteering is rewarding, but not always. What happened?
4: So the local middle school was actually having a carnival to raise money for the school gym. One of the moms, Sue, she basically just assigned everybody like certain roles. So she actually had me do the dunk tank, which I thought, okay, that'd be pretty fun. I was completely wrong. Everybody's arm was on fire that day.
1: Yep.
4: And I was just in the tank almost consistently. And she wouldn't let me out. I got an eye infection. It was like the worst experience ever.
1: That's
4: you
1: gross.
4: Have no idea.
1: Yeah, you go in first and you never go back in. If there's a list of volunteers, no, forget it. You remember the time that I went down and I did the dunk tank with that senator there?
2: It was a long time ago.
1: Because I'll never do it again. The action of which it drops you in the tank, like it's back injury for sure.
2: Yeah.
1: And like you said, man, every kid was on fire. How did I know they had like the Division I championship baseball team in that county? I didn't know. For like every age group, Pee Wee, Little League. I mean, it was crazy. High school.
2: But think of all the money you raised. So good.
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2: It's fascinating how superstitions and sports go hand in hand.
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2: 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And now they're crediting this big win to an orange purse.
1: What?
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1: Do you believe in superstitions? Last night, this happened.
2: The Carolina Hurricanes have won the Stanley Cup for the second time.
1: There are a lot of superstitions when it comes to hockey. Like the players, they never touch the actual Stanley Cup. I think a lot of different sports, too, that they believe you don't touch the trophy, right?
0: Jalen Brunson wouldn't even be in a room with the NBA Finals trophy. He would not be in the room with the Larry O'Brien.
1: They don't shave their beards when the playoff season starts.
0: That happens a lot of times.
1: Yes.
0: Everybody gets hairy together.
1: Right. I guess it's a thing. And then Friday night was a big night for Team USA.
3: The Americans are here in their home country. Los Angeles Stadium, the United States, 4, Paraguay 1.
1: It was a big game.
0: Who can believe it?
1: It was amazing.
0: Who saw that happen?
1: It was awesome.
0: We still don't know any of those guys' names.
1: But I'll tell you what.
0: Not one.
1: They're doing really well. Team USA in soccer is doing fantastic, even though we'll have a whole other conversation about their jerseys. I can't stand them. They bother me so much. It looks like they're going to scoop ice cream at your local Carvel.
0: Okay.
1: Yeah.
0: It's just a shirt.
1: Soccer has tremendous amounts of rituals and superstitions.
0: Okay.
1: Even Messi. Messi has a whole thing where he touches the grass before he goes out on the pitch.
0: Like Gladiator?
1: He looks up at the sky sand before kickoff.
0: He looks up at the sky.
1: Yes.
0: That's a big one. Everybody finds Jesus out on the field.
1: Goalies have a ton of stuff. They don't change their socks. They don't change their gloves. There's like a whole thing about it. And then, of course, there was this.
2: Knicks fans, this is not a dream. Your long, long wait has ended. Go ahead and cry after 53 years.
0: Go ahead and
2: the
0: cry.
2: Knicks are finally NBA champions once again.
1: Now, you could say that win is because of hard work and, you know, whatever you want to say. Or you can say what the rest of them are saying.
0: Mm.
1: It had to do with Jordan Woods' bag.
0: Get out of here.
1: This is a real thing. They've been talking about Jordan Woods. She is the fiance of Karl Anthony Towns. Mm-hmm. And she's actually she's part of the Kardashian clan somehow.
0: No, she was a friend.
1: But then she cheated on one of them.
0: No, Tristan Thompson kissed her. Right?
1: Yes,
0: yeah. Anyway, it's not her fault.
1: Yeah, now she's the fiance of Karl Anthony Towns. And she's also the founder of a fashion line called Woods. Yeah. So she's been carrying this orange bag that they insist is a good luck charm. And this is Karl Anthony after they win.
4: Man, the bag's undefeated, bro. One of the greatest pieces of articles in history, man. It's one of the greatest clothing articles in the history of basketball.
0: Just what they're going to sell a lot of today.
1: Oh, no, they're sold out everywhere. These bags are sold out everywhere.
0: Yeah.
1: She brought that bag with her. That bag is 13-0. But the one time they lost is when she was not allowed to bring it to Madison Square Garden because President Trump was there. And they had restrictions on what kind of bags you could bring in. She was not allowed to bring it.
0: Well,
1: that was the game they lost.
0: Yeah.
1: You know what? Fascinating.
0: Congratulations to the NBA on seriously what was one of the best playoff and finals runs in the last decade that I can recall.
1: Yeah.
0: And the odds are out. Spurs are favored along with the Celtics and who else? Somebody else
1: what
0: over
1: are you
0: the
1: talking about?
0: They're favored over the Knicks already for next year.
1: Who
0: next
1: cares?
0: Year.
1: It just happened 5 minutes ago. We still didn't talk about
0: it. I'm just saying it was a great finals, and I know I ribbed the Spurs a lot, but they'll be back a lot. They're a very youthful team. All those guys, those young guys on that team.
1: Yeah.
0: And Wemby, he's a smart guy. And the U.S., who knew?
1: How much does this bag cost? How much does Jordan Woods bag cost?
0: That's the thing.
1: It's going to be sold out forever.
0: You can't get it.
1: Oh, it's only $125.
0: Well, that's why it's sold out forever.
1: Yep.
0: You will not see that.
5: That'll be $84.52.
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14: Good morning, Montgomery. Got a couple of things going on. One over in Lowndes County on Highway 80, just west of Highway 97. So use caution there, north of Hainville. Also, Highway 231 at Highway 82, south of Montgomery. We've got an accident reported there as well. Interstate systems are moving smoothly. Nothing being reported there that would send you on an alternate route. That's always good. 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Buckle up. It's the law for Montgomery Skywatch traffic. This is Major Delay.
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1: Were you mad, sad, or glad over the weekend? 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But, you know, I had a situation where I don't know if something was in the air yesterday. I spent a lot of time at grocery stores on Sundays, kind of hopping from one to the other and getting all my errands done. And there was one common theme, and boy, did it make me upset. It's coming up next.

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1: Were you mad, sad, or glad this weekend? Were you mad, sad, or glad this weekend?
2: Pretty self-explanatory. Were you mad, sad, or glad this weekend? You could always call 1-800-330-9999. Share. What did you endure this weekend? Raven, yeah. Producer Sophia, producer Justin. I dealt with people who were using their grocery carts as weapons, and it was weird.
0: Yeah.
2: I went to several different grocery stores, and I have to tell you, every single time, I kept getting rammed with carts, and people would look at me, and they'd be like, excuse me. But they were nuts.
0: Yeah.
2: And it was like, I got hit in the leg. Dakota, my little one, she's 7. She almost got run over by one. I didn't know what was going on. I'm like, people are using these carts as weapons because they're frustrated.
0: I want you to know that one of the first things that I woke up thinking about today was I really, really, really need to find my new therapist. Because yesterday, I did the same thing. I ran errands with my wife. And by the end of it, I was backing out and not waiting for a woman who was waiting for two small children to get out of their car seats. I mean, I definitely was losing... I was not happy.
2: Why would you even admit that?
0: I'm saying it out loud because you know what it was is I ended up getting so worked up yesterday by the fact that I had to keep waiting for people everywhere I went. Everybody would cut me off. Everybody would walk in front of me, ride your cart right in front of me, stop right in the middle of the walkway, right in front of me, in the middle of the doorway. I mean, it was like the worst shopping behavior ever. However, these were two small children getting out of their car seats.
2: Right.
0: That does not apply to them.
2: No.
0: No.
2: No, but you know what?
0: Why I need to go back to my therapist.
2: That was the whole thing about the carts, too, is that people kept abandoning their carts in the middle of the aisle to go get something. How am I supposed to get around you? Because now I feel like it's weird when you have to touch somebody else's cart.
0: Yeah.
2: You know what I mean?
0: Oh, a guy rammed mine yesterday. Right. But it wasn't my fault. It was the person next to me. I was like, dude, I'm all the way over here at the side of the aisle.
2: I'm going to say mad, sad, or glad. I'm going to guess you're mad, Raven.
0: No, you know what? I'm going to let you guys do choose your own adventure because I had both. Do you want to hear glad?
2: Glad.
0: Or do you want to hear mad?
2: I don't want to hear mad.
0: Glad?
2: I already heard mad.
0: Here's glad. It actually happened today at the tail end of the weekend. I got off the highway and in the middle of the road, I just see a pair of little eyes, and I think to myself, oh my gosh, this is going to be something terrible. It's going to be like a cat with, like, you know, their mom that got struck by a car or something like that, and now I own a cat. Was not a cat. It was a family of raccoons, 4 little baby raccoons and the mama raccoon, for whatever reason, thought she was going to huddle up and stop in the middle of the street. So what did I do? I put on my hazards, and then I shooed them all out of the road, and then I circled around in the air. I'm driving my car in circles in the middle of the street, making sure no car can run them over while they go to the side of the road. And I felt glad.
3: Wow.
0: And I'm happy.
3: Very nice.
0: I don't need to be a hero. I just hope that they're enjoying their best raccoon life wherever they are
2: I'm sure they are. That was nice of
0: you. They were adorable.
2: Yeah.
0: They were so cute. And mom raccoons, you know, they got those little hands like people.
2: Yeah. Sophia, mad, sad, or glad this weekend?
4: I'm sad.
2: Why?
4: Yesterday I went to a bridal shower and I, in fact, did not guess how many M&Ms were in the jar, and I was not able to take home 565 M&Ms.
2: Oh,
3: Jesus.
2: I went to a bridal shower last weekend, and it was how many tea bags, and ooh, I guessed 174. There were 62. I was like,
0: wow,
2: I wasn't
0: not
2: even
0: good
2: close.
0: At that.
2: I wasn't even close at that game.
0: I've never been good at that game either.
2: No, like, guess how many. You know, like, people can look and they can automatically do it. I have no sense of reality.
0: 4,500 jelly beans in there. Yeah. Right. Yeah,
3: no, 625 matchsticks on there.
4: Yeah, I was like 300 off.
0: Justin, but birthday weekend, mad, sad, or glad?
3: Glad. Great weekend. Great weekend. It was very fun-filled and action-packed. I was very, very busy. Got to see a comedy show, got to see a baseball game, and got to have dinner with my parents. So it was terrific all the way around.
2: Wow. That's so nice.
0: Justin normally works about 180 hours in 3 days on the weekend.
3: That's nice.
0: A big change for you.
2: Yeah, all right, how about you? 1-800-330-9999. Were you mad, sad, or glad this weekend?
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2: You ever have an issue with your significant other? There's a couple ways you could go about it. One, you can have a meaningful conversation, sit down with them and talk like an adult. Or you can take it to the couples court, and that's when the audience will decide who's right. You could always sign up to do that at annonraven.com, and it's coming up next.

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1: One couple.
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4: 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Trisha and Dylan. Trisha, what's going on?
5: Okay, so I have this old college boyfriend. And back in college, I mean, we dated for a good chunk of the time. And then we understood that we just wanted different things. And so we moved on and went our separate ways. Clearly now, this is years and years later. I have been married for 8 years to my wonderful husband here. I have two kids, and I receive a message from him. He lives quite far away, but he's going to be in town, and he's asked to grab lunch. And I just wanted to, you know, honor that and respond to him. But I am being told that this is maybe not a great idea, but I feel weird about just ghosting him.
4: Dylan, why do you feel that your wife can't go have dinner with an ex-friend, an old friend, an ex-boyfriend friend, I guess?
0: Yeah, I mean,
4: right.
0: Finish the sentence, right?
6: Yeah, I mean, they were together romantically, and I don't think that, you know, some guy's just going to come out of the woodwork years later and not have some intentions behind it, too. So what's the point?
0: Yeah, why not a phone call? Why not a coffee, if anything, at the most? I mean, if he's just in town stopping by, is he coming into town just for this situation? Like, there's details here, this follow-up that I would need to know. And even then, I don't know that I trust all of it. And I'm totally for platonic relationships. What? How old were you when you dated this guy? Did you say?
5: I was in college. Okay. I must have been like, I mean, I think we met when I was 18. Okay. And we broke up by the time I was 20.
0: Okay, I mean, it's still a long relationship at a pivotal time in your life.
4: Why does he want to see you? Did he say, oh, I'm just happening to be in town. You want to get together for some coffee? Or, like, how did he phrase it?
5: Yeah, he just said that he wanted to, you know, catch up. And there was something that he wanted to tell me in person.
0: Oh. Oh, okay. All right.
4: He probably wants to tell you that he cheated on you.
0: I mean, what? Then he went through a program and now he's sober or something like that? Why would he be coming clean on something like that?
4: He wants to tell her that he's still in love with himself. No, he can't live with himself. That he made that big of a... that's got to be... What would he have to tell you in person?
0: Said no guy 20 years later ever in his life.
4: There's no hidden baby. He didn't have the baby. So, like, what is it going to be? It's got to be that.
0: No.
4: He's got to tell you in person?
0: Mm-mm.
4: That's got to be it.
0: Mm-mm.
4: What else could it be? He hooked up with, like, your best friend.
0: No.
4: Why would
0: he come back 20 years later?
4: It's not 20 years later. How many years later is it?
5: I mean... Now I'm 39.
0: So, it's 20 years later.
4: Yeah, it's definitely cheating.
0: He's in love with her.
4: No,
0: what are you talking about? No dinner.
4: Yeah, no, you gotta go. You gotta go find out. I'm with you, Trisha. You gotta go find out what it's all about.
0: Oh,
4: what
0: that's
4: is it?
0: For your own
5: curiosity.
0: Curiosity
5: is killing me.
4: Right.
0: Well, if I was you, I'd be waiting in the parking lot. But, you know, hey. All right.
4: What do you think? Is Dylan wrong to not allow her to make her own decision to go have dinner with an ex? Who cares? There's something hanging in the balance that we all need to know what it is.
0: Dude, I, regardless of how the votes go, I don't think you're wrong to be a little bit jealous and curious. 1-800-330-9999. Whose side are you on? Is she going to dinner or not?
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14: 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Nothing's being reported by the authorities that would send you on an alternate route. 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For Montgomery Skywatch Traffic, this is Major Delay.
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22: Mild, muggy start to our Monday gives way to a warm and humid day today. Temperatures topping out in the 80s, bit of a breeze and a first alert. For showers and storms in the forecast today and tonight, tonight expect cloudy conditions, lows on either side of 70. First alert for the rest of the week as we're in an active weather pattern. Each day features higher rain chances, high 70s, 80s this week with lows in the 60s and 70s. And that's your first alert forecast. I'm WSFA meteorologist Nick Gunter on Mix 103.3.
4: The curiosity would kill me. That's the problem. Trisha and Dylan are happily married. They've got no problems. But the problem is that Trisha's ex from 20 years ago, from when they were in college, has reached out and says, hey, I'm going to be in town. Can we get together for dinner? There's something I want to talk to you about face to face out of nowhere.
0: Yeah.
4: And Trisha's like, I think I have to go to find out what it is he needs to tell me.
0: I mean, obviously, Dylan would be upset by this, bothered by this situation. What possible secret could this person reveal to her 19 years later? I say he's in love with her. Anna says he's trying to come clean about stepping out on her.
4: Yeah, I think that he probably had an affair with like her best friend, and he feels like it's been bothering him his whole life, and he's got to get it off his chest.
0: This is Mars and Venus, man.
4: What do you think? 1-800-330-9999. Edie, whose side are you on?
23: I am on his side because I had a similar situation, and I said to my ex, all right, sure, let's go. You bring your wife and I'll bring my fiance.
0: Yeah.
23: He hung up on me.
0: Well, of course.
4: He hung up. Wait, but did he have to tell you something, like some kind of secret that he had been holding on his whole life?
0: Obviously, he was going to tell her he loved her or wanted to have an affair.
23: Yeah, that's what he wanted. Oh, he wanted to sneak behind his wife.
4: All right.
23: So I, I would be very curious. The only other thing I would do is say, sure, let's go as couples.
4: Whose side are you on? 1-800-330-9999. It's a couples court.

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1: Would you have a problem if your husband or wife said, hey, my ex reached out, said he has something to tell me, and wants to meet me for dinner? Is that weird?
0: I mean, it's one thing if they live across town. It's something else. This person is traveling from states away and says, I can only talk to you about this face-to-face. Of course, Dylan is a little bit worried about this.
1: Trisha's just like, I want to know what he has to say. 19 years later, what could he possibly have to tell me to my face? Now, personally, I think that he cheated on her and he has to come clean because his soul can't bear it anymore.
0: I think he's going to throw himself at her mercy and ask for another chance.
1: Now, what do you think? Would you have a problem if your significant other wanted to go? 1-800-330-9999. Isabella, what do you think?
2: What I think about it, I'm absolutely on his side. This guy, coming after 20 years, now he's going to say, apologize? No, this is a game. Don't do it, girl, because he want to mess up your brain. Respect yourself. You're in beautiful marriage, I'm assuming, because your husband is also an heir. Don't do it. Don't even. I would say something not appreciated to him. Even he was cheating on you, he doesn't deserve it. And you to go on for dinner? Absolutely not. Don't do it. I've been in the same situation. You will destroy your marriage. This guy is a psycho.
0: Thank you for the call, Isabella. Have a great day. So she says that it doesn't matter what he has to come and say to her. It's all a game for him, right? He gets to plant something in her head.
1: I guess there's truth to that, 100%.
0: Debbie, what do you say? Whose side are you on today?
3: I'm on her side.
0: Tell us
3: so
0: why.
3: She can just go and see what he wants. It means that he doesn't trust her.
1: Well, right. What's going to happen? She's going to look at him and be like, I made a mistake. I should have ended up with him. Of course not. That's not what's going to happen. If you're in a loving marriage, you're never going to think that, oh, she's going to go see her ex and fall in love with him. And I think that the curiosity would kill me, and I just want to see what he's got to say.
0: Okay.
3: I agree. And who wouldn't want to know that somebody is so in love with them that they couldn't live without them?
1: Right.
0: I mean, so wait a minute, though. It's a
3: little boost to your ego.
0: I was going to say, Deb, it's maybe not great for the husband, but okay. Thanks for the call.
1: I do like to think that all my exes look back at me now, and they think this
0: is... The one that got away.
1: They're like, man, I made a mistake when I left her.
0: That's
1: yep.
0: right.
1: Sarah, whose side are you on?
4: I'm on the husband's side. I think she's a little bit inappropriate. I know in my relationship, I've been with someone a very long time, and he would not think that it's respectful if I went to a dinner like that.
0: Yeah.
4: I just think there's got to be intentions there.
1: Sarah, it's 100% he cheated on her and he needs to come clean.
0: Why would he come clean to her 20 years later about cheating on her? I don't know what shows you're watching.
1: The battle for his soul? Yeah.
0: Oh, my God.
1: That's what it is.
0: I can't believe this.
5: The verdict is in. Jury foreman, what are the results?
1: Dylan, our audience agreed with you today. Trish, if he really feels uncomfortable about you going, and the fact that he kind of made it like an ultimatum, like, I have something to tell you, but it's only in person, and it just
0: and only
1: seems
0: you?
1: Shady and weird, and maybe it's better to avoid the whole thing.
6: Yeah, I'm curious, but it's obviously not worth damaging the lovely relationship that I have in my current life.
0: Anything that's smooth. anything that he has to say at this point, he should be prepared to say in front of your husband. You have a family.
7: Sure.
0: You got kids. I can relate. In all other ways, I try not to be a jealous person. Everybody has to have autonomy. But, you know, for this situation, these circumstances coming right out of the woodwork here seems weird. And the voters agree.
7: Thank you. Yeah, I can't imagine anything good comes out of that.
1: All right. If you have a problem too, send an email. couplescore@annonraven.com.
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15: I never thought these words would come out of my mouth, but I'm kind of like Wemby's mom. You know, except what? She's 6'4". I'm 5'2".
16: Oh my gosh. 6'4".
15: Yeah, she's very tall.
16: Yeah.
15: But I need to come to his defense and say, leave my boy alone. Leave him alone.
16: He's a grown-up. He's kind of dug some of his own spots.
15: He's 22. It's coming up next.

0: Mix 103.3, today's hits and yesterday's favorites. It's Anna and Raven. Wemby's sportsmanship is being called into question. There's only one thing I can say. Leave my son alone! All right. First of all, it was a big weekend if you were a Knicks fan.
1: 5 seconds remaining. Fox to Wemby. Wemby tries a three, puts it up, off the mark. Ananobi to rebound. It's over! It's over! For 53 years, the Knicks are finally NBA champions once again.
0: It was very exciting. It was an exciting run all around for everyone.
2: You know what? One thing I'll point out is that there's a lot of people that are not basketball fans and a whole lot of people that are casual fans at best that loved and enjoyed these finals. They really did deliver. It was interesting. It was good. And, you know, a lot of times when people go, well, nothing's better than Game 7. It was still good, even though it ended in Game 5.
0: I keep thinking about all the people who had tickets to Game 6 and 7. They were like, oh, we were so close.
2: Yeah, it didn't happen.
0: But anyway, back to Wemby being my son.
2: Okay, so
0: Wemby, if you're not familiar with him, is Victor Wembanyama, or his nickname, of course, Wemby. He's 22 years old. He's from France. He is 7'4". His mom, his real mom, not me, is 6'4". His dad is 6'7".
2: And if you missed it,
0: for the San Antonio Spurs.
2: Right, he was on the losing team. But he is the anchor of that team, which also includes two other rookies. Listen, if you're sad for the Spurs today, I get it. They're going to probably be there next year. And
0: absolutely,
2: the year after.
0: They're a young
2: and
0: team.
2: And they look
0: they're
2: really, really good.
0: And that's why I say we got to give this guy a break. And this is, we have to give my child a break. Because he's 22. And there was a lot of criticism because when he walked off the court, after the winning shot and with all the nonsense and the yelling and all that, he didn't shake anybody's hand. He just walked off the court.
2: It is quote unquote rude.
0: Mm-hmm. Quote unquote. Because we have made it a thing where you have to congratulate the winner and be the bigger team and show the sportsmanship. But then he took it a little step further. And when they were doing the press later on, when he got up to go, he said,
3: appreciate y'all. See y'all. Never.
0: See y'all never.
2: Well, nobody has to respect and appreciate the journals.
3: See y'all never.
0: Never.
2: Listen, I mean, he was young. It showed his frustration at different times during the finals. He should have been suspended, to tell you the truth. He had a flagrant that happened in the game that they just didn't even call. He should have been sitting down at that point. He didn't handle himself all that great in those moments, but he's going to be back. This is part of the process. You have to lose before you win.
0: But everyone is calling and everyone is trashing him because of the sportsmanship, saying that he didn't show it. He's not a good example for the kids. And
2: look
0: all
2: at Draymond Green. He's got a great career. There's plenty of people out there that don't behave themselves, right?
0: Right. I mean, Kobe didn't shake any of the Celtic players' hand in 2008. Larry Bird famously wouldn't congratulate the other teams whenever he
2: Johnson,
0: lost.
2: Magic Johnson.
0: Whatever. Yeah. All of them did that. So, one time, now they love each other. We have created this thing where you have to congratulate the winning team. And the truth of the matter is, why?
2: No.
0: You know, they won.
2: No. I believe that you're a role model, even if you don't want to be. But I will say is that I like the fact that these teams genuinely do not like each other today. They're going to be ready to face each other again. Sports has turned into a whole lot of you're rich, I'm rich, we can all get along. And people want to see rivalries. You know, that's what they want to watch.
0: They do. And
2: without the passion, it's nothing.
0: And then there's like the mom in me that's like, he's 22. He just had the most, like, the roughest week of his life. He thought that his entire world was going to be celebrated, and he just had terrible games. And, like, give him a break.
2: Well, that's youth.
0: If it was me, I'd walk off that field, go back in the locker room, and cry my eyes out. I don't want the press to see that.
2: He said plenty of the right things, too. He said, this is the hardest lesson, toughest lesson I've ever had to learn.
0: Leave my
2: and
0: baby
2: he's right.
0: boy alone.
2: He'll
0: he's
2: be back.
0: Be okay.
2: He'll be back. Yeah. But you know what? Also, at the end of it, celebrate the Knicks. It was a great finals,
0: it
2: everybody.
0: It was a good run.
2: It was a great finals.
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9: Good morning, Montgomery. Right now we're looking good on the interstates. Nothing's being reported there that would slow you down. Look for an accident on Ann Street at Poplar and one on the ramp from 85 South to the East Boulevard. 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

0: Happy hour happenings. Every week we send producer Sophia out to the bars with a microphone. We say, go ask people what's going on in their lives.
1: Yeah, it's wild.
0: Just to see. And it's ironic that everybody's got a story. Everybody has something that happened that is fascinating.
1: And she just, they tell it to her.
0: It's true. And this week is no different. It includes Little Women. I didn't even know that was a thing. Little Women. It's coming up next.

0: things that I've got.
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2: It's time for a round of happy hour happenings with Anna and Raven.
1: Every weekend, producer Sophia goes out to the bars and she says, hey, what's going on in your life? And just listens to what the people have to say.
3: It's like a gift that she has, really, that people just open up to. I have asked people questions before, Sophia, and they tell me nothing. These people tell you some of the most shocking things that when I hear it, I'm like, that can't be real.
4: They're ruthless.
1: Welcome to Happy Hour Happenings. What happened to you this week?
5: I got into my first bar fight last night.
1: Bar fight?
5: Bar fight.
1: What happened?
5: We fought at the bar.
1: Yeah. Wait, hold on. What is the definition of a bar fight? We fought at the bar.
3: Yeah.
1: We fought at the bar.
3: Are you at a country bar? Is that?
4: No.
3: No?
4: Just karaoke.
3: Sounds like a country. Okay, karaoke. All right.
1: Well, I mean, why?
5: Well, it was really, really loud, and I don't know who started the original conflict, but I know that it started getting real when an entire, like, this glass, like a beer mug, like, flew through the air, and then it just broke out into this big fight, and I'm, like, dodging these punches left and right. These little people, like, these little women are, like, everybody's fighting. Everybody at the bar.
3: Wait a minute. Little women. Was
1: little women were fighting?
3: Was he at a dwarf show?
4: I'm not sure.
5: These little people, like these little women, are okay. Like, everybody's fighting. Everybody at the bar.
1: I think he's saying, like, even the girls were getting in on the fight.
3: I think when he says little people, I think he means that there are people with dwarfism that were bringing a brawl. And I'll tell you right now, don't start nothing, won't be nothing, because you don't want to fight them.
4: Yeah, I would get myself involved.
3: You do not want to fight them. You think that you're going to divide that posse? You're crazy. All right? They roll together, and they roll deep.
1: That's not how I interpreted it, but I'm gonna.
3: I mean, he said little women, and he said little people. Right. I don't know. Yes. I mean, was he like 7 feet tall?
4: He was pretty tall, yeah.
3: All right, maybe.
4: I don't know.
3: Maybe it's a disagreement then, but yeah. I don't know.
4: Yeah.
3: I don't know.
5: I'm looking for the bartenders. There's nobody around, no management. I felt like I was in the Wild West. It was the entire bar, and then literally 3 minutes later, it all settled down.
3: And then everybody went back to drinking.
1: Everybody was one
3: Nobody
1: happy family.
3: Nobody wants to leave there.
1: I've been in one bar fight my whole life. Not me. Just like I was part of it.
3: You were
1: like
3: witness
1: it was happening.
3: To one? Yeah.
1: Yeah. Okay. It was actually because of me. Because what happened was that.
3: Were you too hot?
1: I was too hot. Oh, that was the problem.
3: When was
1: I was
3: it?
1: Young. I was very, very, very young. It was this guy would not leave me alone. And my husband, well, at the time was just my boyfriend, was like, stop talking to her. Stop talking to her. And I had on this shirt that had a zipper. And he went for the zipper. And then it was all
3: the
1: hell
3: guy
1: broke
3: did?
1: Loose. Yeah.
4: Wow.
1: All hell broke loose.
3: Oh,
1: that was it.
3: Well, congratulations,
1: but we all got
3: Paul.
1: Out.
4: Yeah, go Paul.
3: I love it.
1: Then I had to marry him. And now we had to.
3: That was
1: it.
3: He dragged you out over his shoulder after that, and you went right to the cave and got married.
1: And had children. Here we are.
3: Right.
1: Yeah.
6: Welcome to Happy Hour Happenings. What happened to you this week?
7: So this week, I was walking into my local Home Goods, and I looked on the ground right before I got to the sliding entrance, and there was a $100 bill on the ground.
3: Nice.
1: $100 bill on the ground outside of Home Goods. What do you do?
3: I probably take it to the customer service desk, but I give them 20 minutes while I shop.
1: Liar, liar, pants on fire.
3: I mean, just 20 minutes while I shop. After that, because I know that they're going to pocket it if I don't.
4: Yeah.
3: Yeah.
6: Did you keep it or did you turn it in?
7: Well, I thought to myself for a minute, but I decided to be the better person because karma comes back to you. So I walked up to the register and I went to go turn it in and they told me there's nothing they can do.
1: Just keep it.
3: Strange that she's sitting right next to John Cougar Mellencamp as he belts out.
1: It's like the worst karaoke.
3: It's so good.
4: It's right. They're so bad.
1: It's so bad.
3: Well,
1: so
3: but
1: bad.
3: She's going to heaven, though, because she turned the money in.
1: Right, but she got it back, so that was good.
3: Oh, I missed that part. Nice.
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1: Can't beat Raven.
0: $2,600 on the line today for Can't Beat Raven. Christina, you ready to win?
2: Yes.
0: I would love to give you this cash. Can you please ask Raven to leave the room?
2: Raven, please leave the room.
3: You got it. Good luck. $2,600. Here we go.
0: All right.
2: Ooh.
0: All right, so Raven's walking out of here. Christina, that door's going to close and he won't be able to hear us. We're in a soundproof studio. I'm going to ask you 5 pop culture questions. You have 3 seconds to answer each one. He'll come back in, get the same questions. Whoever gets the most right wins. Ties go to Raven. You ready to play?
2: Got it. I'm ready to redeem myself from a few years ago.
0: Oh, okay. All right. All right. I like it when somebody comes back. You know what the pressure feels like. All right, ready?
2: Yep. Yeah.
0: Number one. Lowe's is bringing Mr. Beast into their stores to lead kids club workshops. He says that he's loved to build since he was a kid. How many inches are in a foot?
2: 12.
0: Number two, Dolly Parton is the most beloved public figure in the U.S. according to an annual UMass poll. Coming in a distant second is the 44th president of our country. Who's that?
2: Barack Obama.
0: Number three, President Trump celebrated his milestone birthday this weekend with a UFC cage fight on the South Lawn at the White House. How old did he turn?
2: 81.
0: Number four, Rod Stewart canceled a show in San Diego Friday night, but then jetted to Boston for Scotland's World Cup game against Haiti on Saturday, and people are mad about it. Rod Stewart was inducted into the Rock and Roll Hall of Fame twice, once as a solo artist and once as a member of what band?
2: I don't remember.
0: And number five, the New York Knicks took Game 5 to win the NBA Finals. What was the final score?
2: 94-90.
0: Let me bring Raven back in.
3: Yep.
0: 3 correct for Christina.
3: All right. Not great. Not terrible. Here we go.
0: Number one, Lowe's is bringing Mr. Beast into their stores to lead the kids club workshops. He says that he's loved to build since he was a kid. How many inches are in a foot?
3: Really? 12.
0: Correct.
3: Okay.
0: Number two, Dolly Parton is the most beloved public figure in the U.S. according to the annual UMass poll. Mm-hmm. Coming in a distant second is the 44th president of our country. Who is that?
3: 44 has got to be Barack Obama.
0: Correct.
3: Mm-hmm.
0: Number three, President Trump celebrated his milestone birthday this weekend with a UFC cage fight on the South Lawn at the White House.
3: Okay.
0: How old did he turn?
3: Is it 80?
0: 80 is right.
3: Okay.
0: Number four, Rod Stewart canceled a show in San Diego Friday night, but then jet-setted to Boston for Scotland's World Cup game against Haiti on Saturday, and people are mad about it.
3: Well, you know what? It's nice to be wealthy.
0: Well, and Rod, he was just like, you know what? I'd rather go to the game. I don't feel like singing tonight. I'm going to do what I want. I'm Rod Stewart.
3: The guy is still out there singing. I don't know how old he is. I don't think he owes you anything. He'll be back.
0: Maybe. Maybe.
3: Well, maybe. Maybe not.
0: Rod Stewart was inducted into the Rock and Roll Hall of Fame twice, once as a solo artist and once as a member of what band?
3: Would it be The Faces?
0: Yep.
3: Yeah.
0: And number five, New York Knicks took Game 5 to an NBA Finals. What was the final score?
3: You know, I don't know. I fell asleep in the last 60 seconds, if you can believe it. I woke up to Brunson getting the MVP trophy.
0: How do you not know this?
3: I don't know.
0: 94-90.
3: All right.
0: All right, Christina. 4-3 today. That's going to get you an Anna and Raven t-shirt.
2: All right. I'm Christina and I can't beat Raven.
3: Better luck next time. Enjoy that shirt, girl. $2,700 tomorrow, Anna.
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8: Morning, Montgomery. Right now, we're looking good on the interstates. Nothing's being reported there that would slow you down. Look for an accident on Ann Street at Poplar and one on the ramp from 85 South to the East Boulevard. 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
19: Mild, muggy start to our Monday gives way to a warm and humid day today. Temperatures topping out in the 80s, bit of a breeze, and a first alert for showers and storms in the forecast today and tonight. Tonight, expect cloudy conditions, lows on either side of 70. First alert for the rest of the week as we're in an active weather pattern. Each day features higher rain chances, high 70s, 80s this week with lows in the 60s and 70s. And that's your first alert forecast. I'm WSFA meteorologist Nick Gunter on Mix 103.3.
0: With the World Cup happening now, you knew there would be some unknowns that all of a sudden would become famous. It's almost like the Olympics in a lot of ways, like this athletes that you've never heard of before, all of a sudden they're all over the news, right?
20: You're going to introduce me, right? Because I haven't heard a name.
0: Well, probably here's the thing that's a little bit different. You didn't see this one coming because it's not an athlete that's getting everybody's attention. It's a random dude from Germany talking about Taco Bell. It's coming up next.

0: 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America has a new hero that may help international relations, Raven.
1: What's that? So, who's this?
0: He's a random German dude. Yeah. So the World Cup is here, and Friday night was a big night for Team USA.
2: The Americans are here in their home country.
3: Los Angeles Stadium, the United States 4, Paraguay 1.
1: Did anybody expect that?
0: No,
1: let me just ask that, because I don't know anything about like the odds for the World Cup, but I know that, I mean, America's, I think they're pretty tame. They do well enough.
0: Okay. You know, that's kind of where they've always kind of fallen. Uh-huh. And they ended up beating Paraguay 4-1 Friday night.
1: Take that, Paraguay.
0: Yeah.
1: That's, all right.
0: It's the most goals they ever scored in a World Cup match. It's a big deal.
1: Well, that's exciting.
0: I want to tell you right off the bat, I can't stand their jerseys. It's supposed to look like the waving red and white of the flag.
1: Yeah, red, white, and blue. Yeah.
0: No, it's just red and white.
1: Okay.
0: It's just red and white.
1: And it looks
0: like they're ready to scoop ice cream. And
1: all right.
0: I am not a fan, and every time I see it, I don't know why it makes me cringe. But
1: well, I love America, and I love ice cream. So good luck, Team USA. Good luck, guys.
0: Yep, and they got a big game coming up on Friday. They're going to be going against Australia. I think they're pretty evenly matched against Australia. I think it'll be a good game.
1: Okay.
0: Also, if you've been watching any of the games, I'm wondering if you have the same thoughts that I do, where they couldn't find any sportscasters that bring the excitement, and all of them have such heavy accents that I don't understand what they're saying.
1: So they brought international guys?
0: It's a lot of, you know, it's a lot of English dudes.
1: The guys typically call it. Okay, whatever.
0: Also, there was a lot of opening ceremonies. You know, Shakira was for Mexico.
1: She-Wolf.
0: Yeah, but Katy Perry was America, and she brought a 10-year-old boy from Norway with her, and he originally sang the song Wonder with her when he was 5 years old. Okay.

0: big story that everybody's talking about, Raven, is this German guy. This German guy on X, he goes by Freddie LA7.
1: Okay.
0: And he's on a 6-week road trip with his buddies to watch the World Cup. So he's traveling.
1: What a cool adventure, man.
0: Absolutely.
1: Lifetime changing stuff, right?
0: But he's been posting about the things that we take for granted and the rest of the world certainly doesn't know about. He talks about Taco Bell being the Holy Land. He talks about Atlanta's greenery and posting pictures of it.
1: Right.
0: The stadiums. He can't believe what our stadiums look like. There was one when there were eagle flew over the stadium. It was like he was in awe. He couldn't believe any of these things were happening.
1: Okay.
0: He was struggling to choose a drink from a Coca-Cola freestyle machine.
1: Oh. There's a lot of options there, to be fair. Yes. When they offer you cream and cherry and grape all in one machine of one type of variation, it's a lot.
0: Wendy's. He went to Chili's. He can't even believe it.
1: I mean, he's doing everything Americana. Right. Good job, Freddie.
0: But all the things that we take for granted, from his point of view, he can't even believe that this exists in the world.
1: That's the joy of America. It's we love that. Like I said, this guy should become a new mascot.
0: Yes.
1: That's great.
0: He talked about how when he was driving through the country listening to Ella Langley and how he loved her, and she invited him to a show he's going to get to go see, like, live country music.
1: Wait a minute. He had me behind him. Right until you're telling me he's got a date with Ella Langley?
0: I mean, he's going to the show. I don't think he has an actual date with her.
1: Well, that is something we reserve for American.
0: Well, you want to know what?
1: She wants a cowboy, somebody who can rope.
0: Okay. But for all the other countries in Europe that always kind of look down and they think whatever, this is good PR for us.
1: Yeah, come have fun.
0: Come try our Taco Bell. It's delicious. Wendy's, Chili's, that's what America's all about.
1: Pretty much everything he loves besides Wendy's. And Ella Langley is an import from someplace else, but we do have it here.
0: He went to Bucky's. He couldn't believe it was a gas station.
1: Bucky's is great.
0: Yes, yeah.
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0: What do you get Dad for Father's Day?
1: Hmm.
0: Father's Day is coming up this weekend. If you haven't made plans yet, I guess you got to get on it. But I think one of the
1: Why do you sound like you sounded like it's a big bother. I mean, what? That's not fair.
0: I think that it is aggravating when you ask men what they want to do for Father's Day. And they kind of were like, oh, whatever. I just don't want to do anything. I just want to watch TV. It makes it more difficult, I think, because you don't have any idea what they want to actually do.
1: So it's so different for Mother's Day when your wife or your mother or anybody just says, I just want everybody to be happy. It's so different.
0: It's 100% different. Okay. It's coming up next.

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1: What are you getting for the dads in your life? Father's Day is coming up this Sunday. It's always so tough because I never know what to get my husband or what to get my father. I never have any idea.
2: How about something? Just search your soul.
1: Oh, gosh, here we go.
2: Give them exactly what it is that they want.
1: Oh, really?
2: Yeah.
1: What do you want for Father's Day?
2: The world.
1: Yeah.
2: Yeah. I mean, I want everything.
1: Yeah.
2: I would love peace. I would love a few hours of it to just be about what I want to do, which is primarily like a nap, guilt-free. Yep. Mm-hmm. I'd like to do that somewhere outside, maybe in a hammock that sways gently in the breeze. Can we control the weather? Because I'd like to put that on tap as well. You know what it'll probably be like? I'll be doing whatever my kid wants to do. That's right. What I'll be doing.
1: Yep.
2: Now that there's a baby.
1: Yep.
2: He just wins that for the rest of my life. That's the way it goes. Thanks a lot. Appreciate that, God.
1: We sent producer Sophia around the office.
3: What do you really want for Father's Day?
4: To not do yard work, to have a good meal, and not get yelled at.
1: Not get? How many times are you getting yelled at?
2: Word.
1: Yeah.
2: Yeah, that dude's married.
3: What do you really want for Father's Day?
5: Absolutely nothing. Peace and quiet.
1: I mean, all these guys say the same thing. I just want to take a nap. Uh-huh. I just want to take a nap in a hammock outside.
2: So you think they're lying? You think that they're making it up? Or you think that there's just, you know, there's similar situations going on?
3: What do you really want for Father's Day?
6: To be left alone. Like, I love my wife and kids, but they ask me for a lot of stuff all the time. Hey, Dad, can you do this? Hey, honey, can you do me a favor? And I just want to go one day without having to do something for somebody, even here at work. Anna, hey, can you help me with this? Raven, oh, I broke this. Can you fix it? Just one day. That's all I ask.
1: Saturday morning, 10 a.m. was my first call to Ed.
2: I mean, are you serious?
1: And my stuff didn't work.
2: On a Saturday, leave him alone.
1: Listen, I had to work. And the event wasn't working.
2: Send an email at least.
1: No, I got to get it fixed now. Oh, I got work to do.
2: My gosh.
1: This is literally his job, is to make sure things don't break. Literally his job.
3: What do you really want for Father's Day?
7: What do I really want? Let's see. The honest answer or the... I just want to spend time with my family and my kids.
2: Oh.
7: They play a round of golf, 9 holes, not 18, just 9 holes. And some delicious pizza.
1: He's got that guilt thing, too. That?
2: Right, right. He's such a nice guy that he can't just say what he wants, which is he wants to play a full 18 and not hear about it.
1: Right.
2: But he's already putting in a disclaimer going, I'm gonna play golf, but I'm only going to play 9. I'll be home, honey. I'll be home.
1: It's always the hard part is always the gift, because you have to give something and you never know what to give. And like, there's like the classic things like clothes. You get a jacket or socks or slippers or whatever.
2: Yeah.
1: But like... Well, I never have any idea, and I don't like to buy the junk. You know what I'm talking about, like the junk, the tchotchkes, the themed things.
2: Just something that you're just buying just for the sake of giving something.
1: Right.
2: I'm going to give you a suggestion.
1: Yep.
2: You be out of the house when he wakes up on Sunday with the kids with a note that says, honey, went to go get you the world's most thoughtful gift ever.
1: And don't come home?
2: And then don't come home for like 6 to 8 hours, and you can come home empty-handed, and you'll say, he'll say, where's my gift? And you'll say, didn't you enjoy your day?
1: Yeah, Raven, that's what I do every single weekend when I go to run errands. You pack the kids, and you just leave, and then he does whatever he wants while I go grocery store after grocery store.
2: Can you pick up Alicia when you leave?
1: Yes.
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0: So behind the scenes here, on Friday, my co-host Raven declared to all of us in the studio that he was in fact now rich.
1: I am incredibly wealthy. Thank you very much.
0: Now, whether he is questionable, but 4,400 other people did become millionaires on Friday. How? And is it too late for you? That's coming up next.
1: I quit smoking, but I'm going to use one of those things like, you know, you put the cigarette in and then it's like 3 feet long. And like, you know what I'm talking about?
0: Like it's 1927?
1: Like, yeah, Cruella DeVille had one. Like, that's, I'm going to get one of those.
0: Cool, that's what you're going to do now that
1: you're
0: rich.
1: And a monocle.
0: Yeah,
1: okay. That's what I'm going to get. Yep.
0: Nice.

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1: On Friday, my co-host Jay Raven walked into the studio and he declared boldly that he is now rich.
2: I am so incredibly wealthy now. It is crazy. This lifestyle, Anna, I was meant to live this way.
1: Yep. I immediately rolled my eyes, paid zero attention, went back to doing my work.
2: Woo!
1: But then I found out that 4,400 people actually did become millionaires on Friday because
2: Woo!
1: Of this.
2: Yeah!
1: Do I think Raven is one of them? The answer is no. I do not.
2: Do you know that if I make enough money, they give me my own spaceship? Did you know that?
1: Because this is a thing
2: that I've been promised. It's so good.
1: Oh, really?
2: I received a personal phone call
1: from Elon Musk,
2: from the world's first trillionaire on Friday, Elon Musk.
1: Yes.
2: And he told me, Raven, I'm so glad that you came aboard. I'm so glad that you're here for the IPO. And that if when your shares, not even if, it was when your shares reached this.
1: Correct.
2: You get your own spaceship. Starship,
1: got it.
2: That's what it's called.
1: If you missed it, this past Friday, Elon Musk's space and AI company debuted on the public markets in the largest initial public offering in history.
2: That's right.
1: Yep.
2: That's right, and daddy's on the ground floor.
1: They said the initial was $135 a stock.
2: Yes, ma'am.
1: Now, for you to be rich, how many of those were you actually able to buy?
2: 12. 12 shares at that price.
1: Okay.
2: Another 13 shares at another price. Another 7,000 shares at another one.
1: 7,000. Liar.
2: The second purchase was at $150, which was pretty good. And right now, let's see here.
1: Let's see how much it's worth.
2: Oh, I already looked this morning. I'm going to tell you.
1: Are you still rich?
2: Yes, still rich? I am. I am up I'm up about $1,200.
1: All right.
2: Yeah.
1: It's like 3 days.
2: I mean, not bad.
1: Yeah.
2: Right? Not bad. So, dude, call me back when we land on Mars.
1: Okay. So, for the employees who have held on to their shares.
2: Oh, my gosh. They've got equity.
1: Yeah. 4,400 became millionaires on Friday when this happened.
2: Good for them.
1: Congratulations to them. They held on and all that.
2: Listen, I'm sure that when they went to go work over at that company, people are like, are you crazy?
1: Yeah.
2: Like, that's like, it's not going to work. Right? And now I'm still like, they're probably like, is your boss crazy? I'm not sure this is going to work. But now they're millionaires. And so it's going great.
1: Yeah, for today.
2: That's right.
1: Yeah. So investors love it because, you know, SpaceX is dominating commercial rocket launches.
2: There's nobody else doing it every day as much as they're doing it. Nobody else.
1: Investors are nervous because the initial offering is a lot of money. That's a lot of money. It's enormous.
2: Yeah, don't worry about that.
1: And then, like, the early, you should just sell now. Take $1,200 and call.
2: You know what else is crazy?
1: How about your Dogecoin,
2: it's
1: Raven?
2: It's way up right now.
1: Well,
2: I mean, it's not as much as it was when I bought it, but it's way up compared to where it's been.
1: Raven rolls the dice on these things. When he bought Dogecoin, he also declared he was rich that day.
2: Listen, I mean, I was on the ferry. I was isolated, to be fair. I had nobody else to talk to, and I had a faint internet signal. And then I spent a lot of money on that.
1: And how much are you up right now on that?
2: I'm still down on that.
1: Oh,
2: but I mean, I'm up compared to where it's been.
1: Okay. All right. So I guess we'll see.
2: I'm going to Mars. And thank you.
1: Wait a minute. When you bought it, they sent you an email saying you get a spaceship?
2: He called me personally.
1: No, he didn't. None of this is true.
2: Today's going to be a big day. I'll tell you right now. The strait is open.
1: Yeah.
2: We're going to fly a rocket right through there.
1: Good. Yeah.
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1: Volunteer regret. You know, like when you want to do something good, you want to help the people in your community. So you volunteer to do something, whether it's at a local food bank or if it's at the school or whatever.
2: There's endless options.
1: Of course.
2: You know, there's always a need everywhere.
1: Yes.
2: Course.
1: And it's respectable when you do that.
2: It's rewarding.
1: Yes.
2: It can be very hard, though.
1: Until it's not.
2: Right.
1: Yeah, there's times when you volunteer for something and you think to yourself, why did I do this and why am I here? And I watched that happen last week. What happened to you? 1-800-330-9999. I'm just going to go ahead and say you're going to want to keep listening because I'm going to tell you when that you're signing up at a school to volunteer. This is the one box you never check. It's next.

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1: When was the last time you volunteered?
0: You raised your hand, you said, yes, I will help out. I am a good person, and it will fulfill both me and you. And then you immediately regretted it once you started doing that.
2: Oh, that's tough. You know, listen, volunteer work, there's a reason that those positions need to be filled a lot of times, right? Sometimes it's budgeting, other times it's just it's the job that nobody wants, let's be honest. But, you know, you're there to make a difference, Anna, and that is important.
0: I saw something happen with two volunteers at a school event, and I thought to myself, mental note, I should share with the world never to volunteer to do this.
2: Oh, no.
0: Yeah.
2: For a school of all places? All right, so
0: it
2: what
0: sounds
2: happened?
0: Terrible, but it's
2: just
0: the truth.
2: It does sound terrible.
0: You know, there have been many studies that show that volunteer work not only boosts your own happiness, it basically, like, the endorphins in your brain
2: go
0: crazy.
2: Oh, yeah, it's good for you. Yeah.
0: But I watched two mothers basically have a nervous breakdown. It was

0: school field day.
1: Uh-huh.
0: And at my daughter's school, they had bounce houses.
1: Okay.
0: There were multiple bounce houses. So when the parents were going to sign up for field day and you got to choose, like, what were you going to do?
1: Yeah.
0: I was late to the game. When I went to go click to see what I could volunteer for, the only thing left, ironically, was DJ.
1: Okay.
0: And I'm like, well,
1: perfect.
0: Good news.
1: Worked out great.
0: I could do that. I could certainly push a button and play, like, Kids Bop on my phone. I could do that.
1: Did they have the equipment and everything?
0: Well, here's the funny part is, I showed up and they had a real DJ there, a real one. So I go,
1: wait a minute.
0: And then, like,
1: so you just had to MC?
0: Well, the lady said to me, she's like, well, you could jump on the mic if you want. I go, no, there's no need. Like, you have a professional DJ here.
1: So oh my gosh. So you ditched and you let the DJ do the job.
0: And I just followed my daughter around and watched her have fun. But I watched these two moms in separate occasions. They had chosen the bounce house. And when you have to man a bounce house,
1: how many kids would they let in each one of those?
0: Well, that was the problem, is that you can't. You try to say, like, okay,
1: yeah,
0: only six kids in at a time.
1: Right. Safety sake and all that.
0: But they're 7 years old.
1: Yeah.
0: And they're 8 years old.
1: They don't care.
0: They do what they want.
1: Right.
0: They don't take off their
1: push
0: shoes.
1: Push right past you.
0: They go right past you. Go there. You go in. It's like every man for himself.
1: This lady isn't my mom. This is Kara's mom. She's not going to hit me.
0: Right.
1: She's not going to spank me.
0: I was standing over by the DJ pretending to do something. I was doing nothing.
1: Look at you. That's
0: literally
1: so terrible.
0: Just standing there. Like,
1: I mean, you could have said a word.
0: They didn't need me to. Well, they hired somebody. And they said, this mother was pregnant, visibly pregnant, right?
1: Yeah.
0: And she came to me. She goes, I can't do it. I have to come here and hide. I'm like, all right. She basically was afraid she was going to go into labor. It was so bad.
1: I want you to understand. Wait a minute. So she was supposed to be at the bounce house. And
0: she abandoned ship.
1: And went near you.
0: She was like, I can't do this anymore. I was like, listen, those kids, they got to figure it out. They got to kill each other.
1: They got to figure it out.
0: They got to figure it out. Don't do that.
1: Not only did you not say a word on the microphone, but it was so obvious to others around that this woman went and took shelter next to you.
0: Yeah.
1: As the place that she recognized that area as the place of inactivity.
0: Yes.
1: Wow.
0: 6 weeks ago, I went to an Italian festival. There were bounce houses there. They hired professional security for the bounce houses of, like, and these
1: to deal
0: guys
1: with the kids
0: wearing the security yellow shirts.
1: Yeah.
0: And I'd never seen guys, full blown, big muscles, so panicked. They didn't know what to do. They're just yelling, like, get down!
1: Yeah.
0: No! One at a time! I was like, you gotta, listen, do not volunteer for the bounce house.
1: It's a rough job.
0: Yes.
1: It's a rough job.
0: Yeah.
1: There's no question about it. I mean, at least they stayed on the ground. It wasn't one of those things where the wind picked up or whatever.
0: Well, that's a whole different problem.
1: It is a different problem.
0: You know, if you had a story, you volunteered and then you immediately regretted it. What was it for and what happened? 1-800-330-9999.
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15: Sun, clouds, heat, and humidity in the First Alert forecast for this Monday. Highs topping out in the 80s, bit of a breeze outside. And a First Alert for showers and thunderstorms in the forecast today and tonight. Tonight, expect cloudy conditions, lows around 70. Our active, unsettled weather sticks around through the rest of the week, with each day featuring the chance for rain under a mix of sun and clouds. A lot of heat and humidity sticks around as well. And that's your First Alert forecast. I'm WSFA meteorologist Nick Gunter on Mix 103.3.
0: Volunteer and immediately regret it for a charity or a school event or anything like that.
1: Sometimes the job is just too hard. Sometimes it's too hot. Sometimes it's just gross. You
0: sometimes
1: know,
0: it's
1: you
0: too
1: just
0: hot.
1: Don't know.
0: My problem is always, I have always two issues when it comes to quote unquote bad volunteer work. There's no such thing as bad, but you know what I mean. If the weather is too extreme, if it's too cold or too hot, that's always really tough. And the other is when you show up and there's nothing really for you to do. That always makes me feel like I'm just wasting my time here and I'm not really doing anything and I'm just standing around, and I don't like that either.
1: Two reasons that can happen. One is that they're super organized and you're just kind of like an add-on, and you're like, well, why did you say that you needed volunteers when you really don't? You have it all covered. Or the other one is there's no organization whatsoever and you're just like, okay.
0: Yeah.
1: Yeah.
0: If you see that you're a floater, that means you're not doing anything. They don't trust you to do anything important.
1: That's correct.
0: When was the last time you volunteered and you immediately regretted it? 1-800-330-9999.

0: 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Volunteering is great. It makes you feel good. It's beneficial to the community. It helps others. But there's some things you just shouldn't volunteer for, and you have a bad experience.
1: Oh, yeah. There's no question about that. You know, I have to say, Anna, as sad as it seems, early on in my lifetime, most of the volunteer work I was doing, air quotes, was basically court ordered. Mm-hmm. So I found myself in some situations that weren't always pleasant.
0: I can see where that, yeah.
1: If you did volunteer work with local law enforcement, one thing that was all right was typically you just washed cars, right? Which was no big deal. Washing the outside of a car is no big deal. But washing the back seat of a police vehicle, not always the most pleasant.
0: Ew.
1: Yes, gross.
0: I've never even thought about that.
1: Oh, yeah.
0: They use the court-mandated people who did something bad to wash the backseat of police cars?
1: I mean, that's if you've got a pretty good volunteer gig. If not, you could be on the side of the highway picking up trash.
0: I've seen a lot of those.
1: You can do that.
0: Yeah, I saw some moms basically have a nervous breakdown because they were in charge of the bounce houses at the school field day.
1: You know, not everybody's cut out for childcare.
0: No. And bounce houses basically brings out the beast in children.
1: Yes.
0: Yeah. What was the volunteer work that you regret? 1-800-330-9999. Valerie, where did you volunteer and you regretted it?
2: Oh, I made the mistake of volunteering at a community preschool parade for Halloween. It was horrible. These kids, nobody was happy to be in a costume. Nobody was happy to be. Who puts makeup on a child that age? It was so bad. Everybody was hysterical. Lots of screaming. Lots of kids who didn't want to walk anymore and sat down. It was not enjoyable.
1: It's hard when it takes a turn on you. Mm-hmm. When that moment arrives, yeah. Because you know you're defeated no matter what happens. You know, one of the things that I see all the time with my nieces, nephews, and I remember Jordan at Disney is the face paint when it's 1,000 degrees. Right. They want it so bad. They see it on some other kid and it looks great. And they're finally here and it's their chance to do it. Right. But it's 100 degrees. So what happens? Immediately they're sweating. It's running down their face. It's in their eyes. Now they're crying. You're wiping it off to something. It's just a mess.
0: I despise face paint.
1: Okay.
0: If they do the airbrush tattoo, I'm okay with that on her arm. Okay. I don't let anything go on a face.
1: Nothing.
0: Nothing. Also, you know, Dakota's allergic to everything.
1: Well, right. So but that doesn't get you a disclaimer here because your teenager is not.
0: Right.
1: Hayden's hardy.
0: I've been telling them since they were little that they're allergic to face paint. They can only get it on their arms. I've been telling them since they were little. I'm like, no. Get it on your arm. You want to get a rainbow? Get it right on your hand.
1: Yeah, that one patch of your arm. You're
0: you want a butterfly? You can get it on your forearm.
1: Oh, that's amazing. Your forearm is not allergic. The rest of your body, highly allergic.
0: Can't get it on your face.
1: I love it.
0: Can't get it on your face.
1: You know what? I don't know that you're better or worse. You had a better result, I'll tell you.
0: Rick, how about you? Volunteering is rewarding, but not always. What happened?
3: So the local middle school was actually having a carnival to raise money for the school gym. One of the moms, Sue, she basically just assigned everybody like certain roles. So she actually had me do the dunk tank, which I thought, okay, that'd be pretty fun. I was completely wrong. Everybody's arm was on fire that day.
1: Yep.
3: And I was just in the tank almost consistently. And she wouldn't let me out. I got an eye infection. It was like the worst experience ever.
1: That's
3: you
1: gross.
3: You have no idea.
1: Yeah, you go in first and you never go back in. If there's a list of volunteers, no, forget it. You remember the time that I went down and I did the dunk tank with that senator there?
0: It was a long time ago.
1: Because I'll never do it again. The action of which it drops you in the tank, like it's back injury for sure.
0: Yeah.
1: And like you said, man, every kid was on fire. How did I know they had like the Division I championship baseball team in that county? I didn't know. For like every age group, Pee Wee, Little League. I mean, it was crazy. High school.
0: But think of all the money you raised. So good.
4: It's a better life with Dr. Sanjay Gupta.
5: Heart disease is still the leading cause of death here in the United States and around the world. But what if there was something you could do earlier in life to reduce the odds of becoming a statistic? Well, here in the United States, tens of millions of adults already take a statin to lower their cholesterol. But new guidance put out by the American College of Cardiology and the American Heart Association now emphasize that treating high cholesterol sooner could significantly reduce a person's lifetime risk of heart attack or stroke. How early are we talking? In your 30s, believe it or not. Of course, you need to talk to your doctor about whether statins are right for you, but you should know that the evidence is really starting to stack up that shows the earlier you get a jump on reducing lifelong exposure to plaque-causing lipids and lipoproteins, the better the odds are going to be for you. Make sure you get your cholesterol checked. That's the first step. I'm Dr. Sanjay Gupta, helping you live a better life.
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17: Heart disease is still the leading cause of death here in the United States and around the world. But what if there was something you could do earlier in life to reduce the odds of becoming a statistic? Well, here in the United States, tens of millions of adults already take a statin to lower their cholesterol. But new guidance put out by the American College of Cardiology and the American Heart Association now emphasize that treating high cholesterol sooner could significantly reduce a person's lifetime risk of heart attack or stroke. How early are we talking? In your 30s, believe it or not. Of course, you need to talk to your doctor about whether statins are right for you, but you should know that the evidence is really starting to stack up that shows the earlier you get a jump on reducing lifelong exposure to plaque-causing lipids and lipoproteins, the better the odds are going to be for you. Make sure you get your cholesterol checked. That's the first step. I'm Dr. Sanjay Gupta, helping you live a better life.
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Our colors will fade eventually. 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
13: Heart disease is still the leading cause of death here in the United States and around the world. But what if there was something you could do earlier in life to reduce the odds of becoming a statistic? Well, here in the United States, tens of millions of adults already take a statin to lower their cholesterol. But new guidance put out by the American College of Cardiology and the American Heart Association now emphasize that treating high cholesterol sooner could significantly reduce a person's lifetime risk of heart attack or stroke. How early are we talking? In your 30s, believe it or not. Of course, you need to talk to your doctor about whether statins are right for you, but you should know that the evidence is really starting to stack up that shows the earlier you get a jump on reducing lifelong exposure to plaque-causing lipids and lipoproteins, the better the odds are going to be for you. Make sure you get your cholesterol checked. That's the first step. I'm Dr. Sanjay Gupta, helping you live a better life.
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8: 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It reinforces the alignment, stability, and coordinated muscle activation that supports how your body moves, whether you're doing strenuous exercise or simply going about your daily life. This is according to Dana Santis, a strength and conditioning specialist. Even though you walk every day, Dana does say you can make small adjustments to immediately improve your walking mechanics. 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
3: Sun, clouds, heat, and humidity in the First Alert forecast for this Monday. Highs topping out in the 80s, bit of a breeze outside. And a First Alert for showers and thunderstorms in the forecast today and tonight. Tonight, expect cloudy conditions, lows around 70. Our active, unsettled weather sticks around through the rest of the week, with each day featuring the chance for rain under a mix of sun and clouds. A lot of heat and humidity sticks around as well. And that's your First Alert forecast. I'm WSFA meteorologist Nick Gunter on Mix 103.3.
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11: You ever wake up in the middle of the night or maybe first thing in the morning and notice drool on your pillow? Unless you're sleeping next to someone who hasn't already seen all your good, bad, and ugly, it's probably not that big a deal and not anything to worry about unless it's something that just started happening recently. When people drool at night, it's often because of a stuffy nose, acid reflux, or being a mouth breather. People who sleep on their stomach or side are more likely to drool than someone who sleeps on their back. But in some cases, drooling at night can be a warning sign of something more serious, like dental issues, sleep apnea, or even early symptoms of Parkinson's disease. If you're at all concerned about this, the best place to start is with an ENT doctor, an ears, nose, and throat doctor. They can recommend a sleep study to possibly get some answers. I'm Dr. Sanjay Gupta, helping you live a better life.
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3: Sun, clouds, heat, and humidity in the First Alert forecast for this Monday. Highs topping out in the 80s, bit of a breeze outside. And a First Alert for showers and thunderstorms in the forecast today and tonight. Tonight, expect cloudy conditions, lows around 70. Our active, unsettled weather sticks around through the rest of the week, with each day featuring the chance for rain under a mix of sun and clouds. A lot of heat and humidity sticks around as well. And that's your First Alert forecast. I'm WSFA meteorologist Nick Gunter on Mix 103.3.
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9: For the ninth year in a row, Finland has been named the happiest country in the world. That's according to the World Happiness Report put out every year by the Wellbeing Research Center at the University of Oxford in the UK. Two other Nordic nations, Iceland and Denmark, came in at numbers 2 and 3. Now, having spent quite a bit of time in these countries over my 2.5 decades as a journalist, I can tell you that this is not at all that surprising. There's an entirely different way of thinking in these countries. We before me, you might say. In other words, the mentality is less adversarial and much more, we're all in this together. One other interesting thing that came up was that no matter where someone lived, the more time they spent on social media, the less happy they were. Want to smile? It's simple. Put your phone away for a bit. I'm Dr. Sanjay Gupta, helping you live a better life.
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8: If you're caring for an aging parent, you may feel quite often that you're alone in what you're doing. But you're not, not by a long shot. According to a new report by the Pew Research Center, 10% of U.S. adults are caring for a parent over age 65. Millions more are caring for a spouse or partner 65 or older. Beyond the sheer numbers, this report, perhaps unsurprisingly, found a major difference in caregiver well-being between men and women. One psychologist we spoke to suggested thinking 5 years in the future and imagining where you are right now. Will you be glad you took something on, or regretful that you didn't? You also need to cut yourself some slack, he said, especially women. Don't try to shoulder all of the burden by yourself. You might need to ask for help before you burn out. You'll be so glad you did. I'm Dr. Sanjay Gupta, helping you live a better life.
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2: Sun, clouds, heat, and humidity in the First Alert forecast for this Monday. Highs topping out in the 80s, bit of a breeze outside. And a First Alert for showers and thunderstorms in the forecast today and tonight. Tonight, expect cloudy conditions, lows around 70. Our active, unsettled weather sticks around through the rest of the week, with each day featuring the chance for rain under a mix of sun and clouds. A lot of heat and humidity sticks around as well.
3: And that's your First Alert forecast. I'm WSFA meteorologist Nick Gunter on Mix 103.3.
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8: More and more people are using magnesium supplements to help them sleep. But are they safe? And do they really work? Well, first, let's talk about actual magnesium. 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And most people get enough of it simply from the foods they eat. 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Now, when it comes to the science, we looked into this, and I gotta say, there's not a lot of strong evidence that magnesium supplements will actually help you sleep. 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
5: If you're caring for an aging parent, you may feel quite often that you're alone in what you're doing. But you're not. Not by a long shot. According to a new report by the Pew Research Center, 10% of U.S. adults are caring for a parent over age 65. Millions more are caring for a spouse or partner 65 or older. Beyond the sheer numbers, this report, perhaps unsurprisingly, found a major difference in caregiver well-being between men and women. One psychologist we spoke to suggested thinking 5 years in the future and imagining where you are right now. Will you be glad you took something on? Or regretful that you didn't? You also need to cut yourself some slack, he said, especially women. Don't try to shoulder all of the burden by yourself. You might need to ask for help before you burn out. You'll be so glad you did. I'm Dr. Sanjay Gupta, helping you live a better life.
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3: Sun, clouds, heat, and humidity in the First Alert forecast for this Monday. Highs topping out in the 80s, bit of a breeze outside. And a First Alert for showers and thunderstorms in the forecast today and tonight. Tonight, expect cloudy conditions, lows around 70, are active

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9: For the ninth year in a row, Finland has been named the happiest country in the world. That's according to the World Happiness Report put out every year by the Wellbeing Research Center at the University of Oxford in the UK. Two other Nordic nations, Iceland and Denmark, came in at numbers 2 and 3. Now, having spent quite a bit of time in these countries over my 2.5 decades as a journalist, I can tell you that this is not at all that surprising. There's an entirely different way of thinking in these countries. We before me, you might say. In other words, the mentality is less adversarial and much more, we're all in this together. One other interesting thing that came up was that no matter where someone lived, the more time they spent on social media, the less happy they were. Want to smile? It's simple. Put your phone away for a bit. I'm Dr. Sanjay Gupta, helping you live a better life.
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There it is. Mix 103.3, today's hits and yesterday's favorites. Good Monday afternoon. Great music, great fun. Major delay on the way. Traffic report in about an hour. I can see clearly.

$2,700 is how much cash you can win just for knowing your pop culture trivia. It's Anna Zapp from the Anna and Raven Show. That is the jackpot for the next Can't Beat Raven. Every weekday, you go head-to-head against Raven to win cash. You beat him, you win the money. He beats you, jackpot just keeps growing bigger and bigger every day. This is an unfair advantage that you get that Raven doesn't get. The first two answers to the next five pop culture questions. Answer to question number one, Ferris Bueller's Day Off. Answer to question number two, Drake. Remember those two and sign up to play Can't Beat Raven at annonraven.com. Good luck!

What was the top movie at the box office over the weekend? You probably can guess. More about that and other things. And what's trending straight ahead on Mix 103.3, today's hits and yesterday's favorites.

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1: What's trending today?
0: Top three moneymakers at the box office over the weekend. And at number three, Scary Movie brought in $14.5 million. Obsession at number two, still doing well with $19 million. That means a new number one, you probably can guess, Disclosure Day. That's a Steven Spielberg film, brought in $44 million. Speaking of movies, Michael Jackson's movie about his life became the highest grossing biopic of all time. It has earned over $911 million worldwide since it hit theaters on April 24th. And lastly, a new study reveals that peanut butter supports both muscle power and brain health. One trial followed about 120 adults for 6 months, and researchers found that those who ate peanut butter had better memory recall, less stress, and lower anxiety. Scientists say eating minimally processed peanut butter is better than the highly refined versions of it. The less oil and less salt, the better. I love some peanut butter.
1: What's trending today?
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11: A Better Life with Dr. Sanjay Gupta.
12: Eating a healthy diet is not only good for you physically, it can also keep your brain sharp as you age. According to a new study out of China, people who most closely followed the MIND diet slowed aging in key structures inside their brains by more than 2 years. The MIND diet is a combination of the Mediterranean diet, which we talk a lot about, and the DASH diet, which stands for Dietary Approaches to Stop Hypertension. All three of these diets are similar, but the MIND diet puts more of an emphasis on berries, beans, leafy green vegetables, fish, poultry, whole grains, olive oil, and nuts. You're not going to eat foods with a lot of saturated fat. We're talking cheese, butter, red meat, or anything fried. You really don't have to eat like this 100% of the time. That's the key. Just do the best that you can. I'm Dr. Sanjay Gupta. helping you live a better life.
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2: Sun, clouds, heat, and humidity in the First Alert forecast for this Monday. Highs topping out in the 80s, bit of a breeze outside. And a First Alert for showers and thunderstorms in the forecast today and tonight. Tonight, expect cloudy conditions, lows around 70. Our active, unsettled weather sticks around through the rest of the week, with each day featuring the chance for rain under a mix of sun and clouds. A lot of heat and humidity sticks around as well. And that's your First Alert forecast. I'm WSFA meteorologist Nick Gunter on Mix 103.3.

0: 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Oh, yeah.
1: Monday, time for a new word.
0: Word of the afternoon, Major, is auspicious.
1: Auspicious.
0: Auspicious.
1: Auspicious.
0: You know what auspicious means?
1: Well, you know, if you get it in your mouth, you're going to spit it out.
0: Yeah.
1: Auspicious.
0: How would, that's how Yosemite Sam would say it. How would Sean Connery say it?
2: He would say auspicious.
0: Auspicious. It is an adjective, and it means prosperous or fortunate. Like, an auspicious event seems to promise success from the very start. Like a sunny wedding day.
1: Yeah.
0: Or a job interview that just feels comfortable. Feels good. That's a very auspicious moment.
1: Yeah.
0: Now, the word traces back to Rome when augurs interpreted signs and omens to predict good fortune.
1: And then we're going to use augur. Is that another word for later?
0: Yeah, it would just mean it just means prophet.
1: Okay, I got you. I've never heard them called augurs.
0: Isn't that a part of an engine? I don't know.
1: I thought it was something you dig out a hole with.
0: It may be. It may be. Well, like a prophet digging out a hole. I don't know. Auspicious means something good. So I guess if you're into signs and omens,
1: Hey, we've got an auspicious show.
0: Yes, we do.
1: Yes.
0: Let me use it in a sentence. Paul doesn't need auspicious signs to point to good luck because he brings the luck with him wherever he goes. I'm just like that.
1: Whee!
3: Yeah, I feel lucky.
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9: 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Even though you walk every day, Dana does say you can make small adjustments to immediately improve your walking mechanics. 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

Hope you're having a wonderful Monday afternoon. Mix 103.3, today's hits and yesterday's favorites. Paul here. Let's get you home safely or wherever you may be going around the river region. Major delay after a couple of songs, after Teddy Swims. Right now, Ario, they're going to keep on loving you whether you like it or not.

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3: 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The good news continues. 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Keep listening. 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For Montgomery Skywatch Traffic, this is Major Delay.
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I hope you have this on your calendar. Guns and Hoses Community Blood Drive, Thursday, June 25th. Hey, you're listening to Mix 103.3, today's hits and yesterday's favorites. We're going to be there on the location of Carmichael Road, but several locations on that Thursday, June 25th. One on Atlanta Highway, Carmichael Road in Prattville, the Walmart in Wetumpka, Mama Goldsberg in Troy, and Walmart in Alex City. A lot of places where you can give the life with LifeSouth. Guns and Hoses.

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1: What was the biggest part of the weekend?
2: Oh, yeah.
0: Weekend has come and gone. What was the biggest part of your weekend?
3: I went, of course, I went to Avant and stayed at the
0: retirement home.
3: Yeah, and worked on my stereo. I got my speakers all, my 5.1 surround sound with a big powered subwoofer. I got it all wired up.
0: I would expect nothing less from a radio man.
3: And it rocks. It makes that whole thing shake.
0: Yeah.
3: Well, I love it.
0: You're going to come back not hearing well.
3: Huh?
0: This was a big weekend. World Cup action going on. Freedom 250 celebration went on.
3: Yeah, had a big fight in Washington.
0: Fight stuff. Disclosure Day in the theaters.
3: Yeah.
0: Steven Spielberg movie. Biscuits baseball going on.
3: Yeah.
0: A beautiful weekend for the lake or the pool. I did none of that. My daughter moved.
3: Oh.
0: This weekend.
3: Oh, you were okay.
0: So we were moving things.
3: Ow.
0: Now listen, I'm not the biggest guy, but I will help. I will pitch in.
3: You can tote a box.
0: I can tote a box, and I did. But not all of them, but several of them. But here's what I did most of the weekend. Sweat.
3: Yeah.
0: Sweat.
3: Yeah.
0: I don't know how much I sweat gallons.
3: It was hot.
0: Weekend.
3: Yeah.
0: But we got her all in, and you know, that's their problem next. You know, I'm unboxing things.
3: Oh, placement and all.
0: Yeah, no big hurry with that. We'll just get it in the house. We're good to go.
3: I'm going
0: to
3: get it out of the truck and in the house.
0: I got about 3 or 4 workouts, too. So,
3: okay.
0: You know, so that's the biggest part of my weekend.
1: What was the biggest part of the weekend?
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8: 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The good news continues. 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Keep listening. 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
13: For the 9th year in a row, Finland has been named the happiest country in the world. That's according to the World Happiness Report put out every year by the Wellbeing Research Center at the University of Oxford in the UK. 2 other Nordic nations, Iceland and Denmark, came in at numbers 2 and 3. Now, having spent quite a bit of time in these countries over my 2.5 decades as a journalist, I can tell you that this is not at all that surprising. There's an entirely different way of thinking in these countries. We before me, you might say. In other words, the mentality is less adversarial and much more, we're all in this together. One other interesting thing that came up was that no matter where someone lived, the more time they spent on social media, the less happy they were. Want to smile? It's simple. Put your phone away for a bit. I'm Dr. Sanjay Gupta, helping you live a better life.
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1: I don't need to hear anything from anybody. 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Play offense, not defense. If you play hard and you play the game right, nobody really gets on you. 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Just play the game one way. You hit a ball in the gap, run. Boom, coming in hot.
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0: Another look at traffic with Mr. Major Lay right there.
1: Yeah, it's in my pocket.
0: Uh-huh. Hey, I don't know if you saw on the news, but something, it's been in several news platforms, but Elon Musk, he's close to a trillionaire.
1: Yeah, world's first trillionaire.
0: That's incredible.
1: I think it's like net worth. He doesn't actually have that cash in his pocket.
0: Yeah, but still, if he wanted it, he can get it, I guess.
1: Well, he'd have to sell everything.
0: Yeah, sell everything.
1: But I think he's worth $1 trillion.
0: How about this? The difference, they say, between a billion and a trillion is bigger than you might think. To put it in perspective, a billion seconds equals 32 years.
1: Right.
0: A trillion seconds is 31,000 years.
1: Yeah.
0: Good Lord. I also read something else. If he gave away $1 million or spent $1 million a day, it would take him like 2,700 years to to get rid of all the money.
1: Yeah.
0: So
1: he could make everybody on Earth a millionaire.
0: Oh, that is just incredible. You know what? I'm a dozenaire, so I'm fine.
1: Really? I'm a tenaire.
0: I mean, we're fine.
1: Yeah.
0: Hey, it's about what you've got inside.
1: Yeah, I think I got a five.
0: You got a fiver?
1: Yeah.
0: Oh, we're good to go, man.
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4: 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Right now, things are looking good. 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For Montgomery Skywatch traffic, this is Major Delay.
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6: That's where Never Give Up comes from. I wasn't Brock. I wasn't Roman. I wasn't Dwayne. 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
9: A better life with Dr. Sanjay Gupta.
10: Heart disease is still the leading cause of death here in the United States and around the world. But what if there was something you could do earlier in life to reduce the odds of becoming a statistic? Well, here in the United States, tens of millions of adults already take a statin to lower their cholesterol. But new guidance put out by the American College of Cardiology and the American Heart Association now emphasize that treating high cholesterol sooner could significantly reduce a person's lifetime risk of heart attack or stroke. How early are we talking? In your 30s, believe it or not. Of course, you need to talk to your doctor about whether statins are right for you, but you should know that the evidence is really starting to stack up that shows the earlier you get a jump on reducing lifelong exposure to plaque-causing lipids and lipoproteins, the better the odds are going to be for you. Make sure you get your cholesterol checked. That's the first step. I'm Dr. Sanjay Gupta, helping you live a better life.
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Mix 103.3, today's hits, yesterday's favorites. Well, hey there. Ho there. Hi there. Paul Horton. We'll check in with Major Delay. Our next look at traffic after Golden from Hunter X. Right now, you know this. Pretend like you're playing the sax. Everybody does it. I'll do it too. I'll shut up and I'll keep doing it.

0: And now, your traffic update with Major Delay.
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3: Good afternoon, Montgomery. 31 northbound near Old Barn Road. We've got an accident there. Also, East South Boulevard at South Court. Authorities are responding to an accident there. 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Buckle up. It's the law. For Montgomery Skywatch Traffic, this is Major Delay.
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Mix 103.3, today's hits, yesterday's favorites. I am Paul, and I thank so much for listening while you're driving around in the River Region, or maybe in Auburn, or Greenville, or Clanton, or Selma. 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

0: Mix 103.3, today's hits and yesterday's favorites. Thanks so much for listening. I hope you're doing well. Major, it's really easy to get drawn into online shopping. I mean, yeah. I do my part.
1: I do. I'm bad about not spontaneous shopping, but I'm real quick too.
0: Yeah.
1: Ooh.
0: Oh, I need that. Get
1: I
0: need, it.
1: I'd love to have that.
0: There are a lot of apps out there that make it easy and efficient, and also a lot of apps that give kids access so they can inadvertently order thousands of dollars worth of things.
1: Yeah. Yep. Just that click of a button.
0: Yeah. And it's also easier now more than ever to be addicted to online shopping. I don't think I'm addicted, but some people are, to be addicted to the thrill of it all. You know, you getting the savings, knowing that it's on the way, delivered right to your doorstep, whatever. Maybe we can learn from our South Korean friends. Online shopping is huge in South Korea, and a lot of young people are addicted. But there's a new trend of apps with fake stores. You browse items as usual, look through the reviews, compare prices, add stuff to your cart, then you enter the shipping address and you arrange your payment and you get it all done and you can actually track it, but it's never being delivered to your house because you never paid for it anyway.
1: I was going to say, do they charge you?
0: They don't charge you. Yeah. It's all about, I guess, getting that dopamine rush from actually finding something, hitting. Yeah. Most people love the click.
1: Yeah.
0: And knowing that they're doing something, maybe something's on the way, and it's not about getting it necessarily.
1: If they know that's what's happening, otherwise.
0: Yeah, they know what's happening.
1: You stress out waiting for the mailman, which leads to other problems.
0: I guess you got to make sure that you go on a real site, not a fake site. So
1: yeah.
0: Maybe we need some fake sites around here. I don't know.
1: Just a pop up that goes, you didn't need that.
0: Yeah.
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4: Good afternoon, Montgomery. Disabled bus or RV on the Alabama River Bridge southbound. It's off. All lanes off to the right. All lanes are open. East South Boulevard near Woodley. We've got an accident reported there. Also, Atlanta Highway at Taylor Road. Highway 31 near Old Barn Road. And Perry Hill at 85. It's on the CAM. You go to Algo. It's on the side of the road, not affecting traffic. So use caution in all those areas. 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McKinnon Nissan, exit 212 off I-65 in Clanton. Buckle up. For Montgomery Skywatch traffic, this is Major Delay.
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10: A better life with Dr. Sanjay Gupta.
11: Eating a healthy diet is not only good for you physically, it can also keep your brain sharp as you age. According to a new study out of China, people who most closely followed the MIND diet slowed aging in key structures inside their brains by more than 2 years. The MIND diet is a combination of the Mediterranean diet, which we talk a lot about, and the DASH diet, which stands for Dietary Approaches to Stop Hypertension. All three of these diets are similar, but the MIND diet puts more of an emphasis on berries, beans, leafy green vegetables, fish, poultry, whole grains, olive oil, and nuts. You're not going to eat foods with a lot of saturated fat. We're talking cheese, butter, red meat, or anything fried. You really don't have to eat like this 100% of the time. That's the key. Just do the best that you can. I'm Dr. Sanjay Gupta, helping you live a better life.
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0: Mix 103.3, today's hits, yesterday's favorites. Hey, I am Paul. Thanks for hanging around. Another reminder about Guns and Hoses. It's a huge community blood drive, and it's happening June 25th, Thursday, June 25th, all day long. The main location there on Carmichael Road, the Life South Donor Center. 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So it's very important. So put it on your calendar. We'll be there as well, giving blood. Guns and Hoses Community Blood Drive happening Thursday, June 25th. 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
6: Good afternoon, Montgomery. The big headache is 85 southbound. We've got a disabled vehicle in the center lane right at Ann Street. That's got traffic backed up past Perry Hill. So please use caution there. 85 southbound at Ann Street. You've got an accident in the center lane. Actually, I think it's just a disabled vehicle. So use caution, 85 south. If you've got less than perfect credit, McKenna and Nissan may have just the plan for you. Talk to David Martin. He'll do everything possible to have you driving today. McKenna and Nissan, exit 212 off I-65 in Clanton. Buckle up for Montgomery Skywatch traffic. This is Major Delay.
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0: 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Hey, it's Paul here again, and I want to talk about security, because we've been doing it for the past several months, but I've got a question for you. What local burglar and fire alarm company started right here in Montgomery way back in 1963? You know the answer, because we've been talking about Furlong Security. We used them here at our station, and they have more than 6,000 customers, and they can help keep you and your family at your home safe and sound each night, and also while you're away from home. You can get more details on how their systems can call the fire department while you're asleep or away from your home once smoke is detected, and how they can set the alarm automatically after you go to bed and disarm whenever you wake up. No worries about setting off the alarm by mistakes, but if you accidentally do set it off, you can cancel the alarm from your cell phone without making a call using the phone app that pops up automatically, or it will automatically recognize your cell phone Bluetooth when you walk up to your home, and the system can disarm for you so you don't have to remember your code. That's pretty convenient. Just a few of the latest features that Furlongs can tell you about, and there's a lot more. Why don't you call Ty, Cliff, Dale, or Paul on the sales team at Furlong Security. The number is 334-271-2222. For the best locally owned alarm company, call Furlongs at 334-271-2222.
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14: A better life with Dr. Sanjay Gupta.
15: Did you know that almost half the vegetables and more than three quarters of the fruit that we eat in this country come from just one state, California? Yeah, it's true. And according to a new report by the Environmental Working Group, a health advocacy organization, a lot of this produce is tainted with PFAS, which are sometimes referred to as forever chemicals. Why? Well, the EPA says pesticides keep America's food supply safe, abundant, and affordable. And of course, these chemicals are used in every state, not just California. Now, if you are worried, though, about how much you're consuming, the best thing to do is to buy organic produce, if and when you can. Organic or not, you should rinse all fruits and vegetables under running water. Don't use any soap. And as one epidemiologist told us, use a brush on sturdier items like carrots, potatoes, and cucumbers. I'm Dr. Sanjay Gupta, helping you live a better life.
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Lionel Richie, Earth, Wind & Fire, going on tour. 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
1: What's trending today?
0: Top three moneymakers at the box office over the weekend. And at number three, Scary Movie still doing well, $14.5 million. Obsession still doing really well at number two with $19 million. New number one, Disclosure Day. You could probably guess that. The Steven Spielberg movie. It brought in $44 million. And speaking of movies, Michael Jackson's biopic recently became the highest grossing biopic of all time. It earned over $911 million worldwide since it hit theaters on April 24th. And lastly, a new study revealed that peanut butter supports both muscle power and brain health. That's good news for me. One trial followed 120 adults for 6 months, and researchers found that those who ate peanut butter had better memory recall, less stress, and lower anxiety. Scientists say eating minimally processed peanut butter is better than the highly refined versions of it. The less oil and less salt, the better. I love peanut butter. I'm good to go.
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0: 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It's a new cigarette litter prevention project led by the Montgomery Clean City Commission in partnership with Main Street Montgomery, Jackson Hospital, the Downtown Montgomery Ambassador Program, and the City of Montgomery, bringing clearly marked receptacles to downtown and the Jackson Hospital campus. Now, why does it matter? Well, cigarette butts are the most littered item in the world, and each filter can take up to 12 years to break down, leaching harmful chemicals into our soil and waterways, including the Alabama River. Now, smokers have a convenient way to dispose of cigarette waste responsibly. Once collected, the butts will be recycled through TerraCycle. So why don't you look for the Trash the Ash receptacles downtown and at Jackson Hospital. Use them, spread the word, and help keep Montgomery clean and beautiful. Small actions make a big difference. 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
8: If you're caring for an aging parent, you may feel quite often that you're alone in what you're doing. But you're not, not by a long shot. According to a new report by the Pew Research Center, 10% of U.S. adults are caring for a parent over age 65. Millions more are caring for a spouse or partner 65 or older. Beyond the sheer numbers, this report, perhaps unsurprisingly, found a major difference in caregiver well-being between men and women. One psychologist we spoke to suggested thinking 5 years in the future and imagining where you are right now. Will you be glad you took something on, or regretful that you didn't? You also need to cut yourself some slack, he said, especially women. Don't try to shoulder all of the burden by yourself. You might need to ask for help before you burn out. You'll be so glad you did. I'm Dr. Sanjay Gupta, helping you live a better life.
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11: 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Whether it's Facebook, Instagram, Twitter, and TikTok, news about your favorite stars, or studies that will blow your mind, we've got you covered. 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
12: 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How did they go from top of the rock to rock bottom?
13: Denver, you are the greatest crowd we've ever had. 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

0: I want to say thank you so much for listening to Mix 103.3, today's hits and yesterday's favorites. I am Paul. 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I think we're on TikTok as well. Got a few videos there. Follow us and let us know what you love about Mix 103.3. Thank you. Have a great one. We'll see you tomorrow.
1: He's got neckties. He's got socks. Give him a gift that really rocks. Treat your dad to a $5,000 basement barbecue or backyard upgrade. 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A ginormous flat screen for the man cave? 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
0: 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What local burglar and fire alarm company started right here in Montgomery way back in 1963? 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
5: 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But are they safe? And do they really work? Well, first, let's talk about actual magnesium. 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And most people get enough of it simply from the foods they eat. Now, if you're not getting enough, there are a few different types of supplements you can try. But as always, you should talk to your doctor before starting any new medication or supplement, whether it's prescription or over-the-counter. Now, when it comes to the science, we looked into this, and I gotta say, there's not a lot of strong evidence that magnesium supplements will actually help you sleep. They might help you manage pain, they might help you lower your stress levels, or work to get your muscles to relax. And maybe it's those things then that help you get some better sleep. I'm Dr. Sanjay Gupta, helping you live a better life.
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0: Welcome to the John Tesh Radio Show. You're plugged into intelligence for your dating life. And even if you're not dating, you can pass this intel around to a friend who is. Here's another dating term for you. It's called micromance. Micromance is the opposite of grand gesture. Instead of standing outside somebody's window with a boombox, you simply remember that daisies are their favorite flower, for example. Micromance is all about the small, meaningful acts that build connection. It's remembering the little things, showing up consistently, being emotionally available. You've heard the saying, love is in the details. That's micromance. It's the small, everyday acts of love that remind your partner how much you truly care. It's sending them a sweet text because you know they're having a hectic day at work. It's leaving a little love note taped to the fridge. It's all about small gestures that build intimacy, trust, and emotional connection over time. And while grand gestures can be exciting and fun, micromance makes romance possible anytime, anywhere.
1: Intelligence for your life.
0: Up next, which drink not only speeds up your reaction time, but also improves your vision and helps you take in more oxygen with every breath? Is it coffee? Is it Red Bull or orange juice? The answer is next.